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0: Proud at Sainsbury's celebrates Pride Month 2026. 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
1: Doesn't matter where a colleague is based in Sainsbury's, that if they want to attend a Pride, they can attend a Pride. So therefore, you know, we try and attend as many Prides as we can. It doesn't matter if two people attend a Pride or 500 like at Leeds attend. It's about us being visible.
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2: Knowing that we are supporting them and donating to them as a charity is just immense for me.
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0: from the Sky News Centre at 5. Rescue teams are searching through the rubble of collapsed buildings for survivors after Venezuela's double earthquake. At least 235 people have died. Foreign Secretary Yvette Cooper's confirmed £2 million in UK funding to aid the emergency response. The King has become one of the UK's highest taxpayers. Charles has made history as the first monarch to publish the details of his personal payments. Figures show he voluntarily paid £12.9 million in tax last year, while the Prince of Wales contributed £7.76 million over the same period. But forensic accountant Professor Atul Shah says it's not really transparency.
1: It's partial, incomplete, and selective. We don't have the full picture. For example, what's the amount of money in the bank account?
0: A man's been arrested on suspicion of murder after the death of a three-year-old girl in Surrey. Police were called to a property in Chertsey yesterday following reports of concern for safety. More military barracks are to be used to house asylum seekers. The Home Office says it's seeking permission to use sites in Oxfordshire, Suffolk and North Yorkshire. There was a dramatic end to Group E at the World Cup and it didn't go in Scotland's favour. Joe Rawson reports from New York.
2: Ecuador's shot 2-1 win against Germany has left Scotland on the brink of World Cup elimination. Steve Clark's side ended the group stage with 3 points and their only hope of progressing is finishing as one of the best third place teams. That is looking increasingly unlikely, with Ecuador's victory moving Scotland further down the rankings.
0: And the Met Office has extended a rare red warning for extreme heat. It's the first time it's been issued for 3 consecutive days in the UK and will apply to London and parts of southeast England. That's the latest. I'm Faye De Silva.
3: Oh my goodness, I'm so looking forward to today because it's not going to be as hot. This is Gaydio. My name's Nat Evans. I've got Adam Port, Les G. Lewis.

Joe Lyons and Tinashe with No Broke Boys. Before that, Kellis and Acapella. That's Friday morning. If you are living in London, then there's a possibility of some thunderstorms today, which I've got to be honest, I bet you are actually quite welcoming. The chance of rain at the moment is really appealing, isn't it? It's been so hot this week, but managed to get through it. I hope you have anyway. My name's Nat Evans. I have got BB Rexha up for you right now. New Religion. Did you see her on Love Island? Oh, very, very good. I enjoyed it a lot.

0: Sabrina Carpenter.
1: I got something I want to talk about.
0: Bring Your Love. Either of them could to me, I'll be honest with you. I think they're both very fit, very good looking, even Madonna at her age. My name's Nat Evans. It's 20 past five and it is Friday morning. And tomorrow you can have a lie-in. I don't know if you live in London. I thought that the weather was going to decrease quite a lot. The weather, just temperature, seems to be going up again. Saturday is going to be about 29 degrees and full day sun. Oh, I want some rain, I've got to be honest. My name's Nat. Lady Gaga's on the way with Dead Dance. But right now, Avicii with Silhouettes.

0: if you've not heard that before, I don't know where you've been because it's playing everywhere at the moment. She's probably the biggest up-and-coming artist out at the moment. Meek, Beautiful Freaks, playing on Gaydio. It's 5:30 and it is Friday morning, the 26th of the 6th of 2026. So if you're superstitious about the number 6, you might want to stay in today and not walk under any ladders. Melanie C is on the way with Sweat. But after this, Yeah Yeah Yeahs, Head Will Roll.
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1: Keep your eyes on me. 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Get your heart pumping. I'll make you sweat. 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Body weight. Hold it.

calming song, isn't it? One that I think we need with this weather, which is very uncalming, in my opinion. Sienna Spiro's new one, it's called Material Lover. And before that, Melanie C with Sweat, which guaranteed, hands up, put your hands in the air. My knees are up in the air. I have been sweating a bucket lately. It's been hot, hasn't it? My name's Nat Evans. This is Early Breakfast on Gaydio. I've got Kelly Lee up for you right now. This is called Sweetest Release, and this is Gaydio.

10 to 6 Friday morning. It's the weekend. Well, it is for me in just over an hour. Oh, I'm going to be going straight to the shower again. How many cold showers have you had over the past week? I reckon I've had about 20. It has been stifling, hasn't it? My name's Nat. Right, Charlie XCX is on the way, but here's Flo. Don't a break her heart.

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5: From the Sky News Centre at 6, the King and Queen won't live at Buckingham Palace once almost £370 million of refurbishment work is completed. The news is revealed in the latest set of royal accounts. The sovereign grant, which funds Charles's official duties and the work of his household, increased to £132 million last year. Our royal correspondent Laura Bundock says tax bills are revealed for the first time.
6: For 2024-25, the King paid £12.9 million and Prince William, who'd previously decided not to divulge his tax bill, paid £7.76 million. Neither has to pay tax. This is voluntary.
5: The government's providing £2 million to help the emergency response to back-to-back earthquakes in northern Venezuela. More than 230 people are known to have died in the disaster, with well over 4,000 injured. A man's been arrested on suspicion of murdering a three-year-old girl in Surrey. The child was found dead at a property in Chertsey yesterday afternoon. 31-year-old suspect's in hospital. A red warning for extreme heat's been extended into a third day for the first time. It covers eastern England, London and the southeast and lasts until 9 o'clock tonight. Sport now, and Ecuador's 2-1 win against Germany last night sees Scotland on the brink of World Cup elimination. The 3-0 defeat to Brazil on Wednesday has left fans clinging on to the hope they can progress as one of the 8 best third place sides. Former Scotland international Paul Lambert says if they don't make it, the tournament will be deemed a failure.
7: Ultimately, us. Listen, we failed, I failed in 98. Every generation's failed. So, and we're the great Scotland teams in the past, and we were the same in 1998. We were all levelled at the same criticism. If these lads don't do it, they'll probably get the same.
5: In the other games, Ivory Coast are through to the knockout stages for the first time after beating Curaçao 2-0. Netherlands secured top spot in their group with a 3-1 win over Tunisia in Kansas. That's the latest. I'm Chris Milligan.
8: It's Friday. It's another hot one. This is Gaydio. Here's MK with Zone.

Jenny and Dracula, and that's the Jenny remix as well. It's just gone 6:10. Hello and good morning. If you're just waking up, welcome to the show. I hope you slept well last night. Hopefully you might sleep a little bit better today because it is calming down a little bit tomorrow. But it's been a hot week, hasn't it? Hottest week of the year, I believe. I mean, some parts of the UK got up to 36 degrees. That is unheard of, in my opinion. Thank goodness it didn't get that hot down in Brighton where I live, because I just would have been screaming, I reckon. I think we reached 31, 32, which is enough for me. And I like the hot weather. My name's Nat. This is Early Breakfast on Gaydio. Here's Rose Grey with Club to Your Arms.

since watching the Kylie Netflix documentary, it's the only thing I've been playing. I've had Kylie on my Spotify just non-stop. She's got so many tracks that she's released that I didn't even know. I'm going to give a Google. I'm going to find out how many tracks she's actually brought out. I think there's hundreds. She is a pop queen. I love her. That was her new one, Light Up. Jonas Blue's up for you right now. This is called Girl.

0: Tate McRae, if you've got one of those like me, I bet you've had your roof down, haven't you? Even that's been too hot, I've got to be honest. You know how I just said I was going to find out how many Kylie tracks she's brought out? It's astonishing. She has brought out 17 studio albums containing over 160 official tracks, plus dozens of singles and EPs. There's 86 official releases and total recorded songs over 1,660 tracks. No wonder I've not heard of them all.
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Olivia Rodrigo. That is The Cure, and I like it a lot. Now, I said before the news, if you want to get yourself to Manchester but you haven't got tickets yet, we want you to experience Manchester Village Pride in style this August. 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Now, you'll be right in the middle of one of the UK's biggest LGBTQ plus celebrations, with the atmosphere, entertainment and community spirit that's going to make Manchester Village Pride a weekend to remember. 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

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Now, I read this on the internet a couple of days ago. I'm not sure if it's true or not. I mean, I believe it is. Apparently, some of her fans are such like mega fans. When they go to the concerts, her concerts, they wear adult nappies so they don't have to go to the loo. That's a little bit shocking, isn't it? I wonder if Meek's fans do that. Here she is, fabulous, on Gaydio.

0: deeper it hurts. 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
1: And she really, really is, isn't she? That's Meek with Fabulous. And that is your last one from me for today and for the week. I'll be back on Monday. Now, have a wonderful weekend. Look after each other. Make sure you look after yourself if you're out in the sunshine and you don't burn like I did the other day. Take care, right? Dave Cooper's up next for Gaydio Breakfast. I'll be back Monday. Just look after yourselves and have a good weekend, all right? Bye.
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3: I've had quite an eclectic career, and with that I'd amassed pensions from a couple of different providers. I signed up using the app. It was really straightforward. 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
5: From the Sky News Centre at 7, the King and Queen have confirmed they'll never live in Buckingham Palace once a near £370 million renovation's complete. That's according to annual royal accounts just published. Charles is the first monarch to reveal his tax bill. He paid nearly £13 million in 2025. Forensic accountant Professor Atul Shah says there's a lot we don't know.
6: I'm welcoming the transparency. I have huge respect for the public leadership that King Charles is giving to the nation, but he could go further and could develop much better trust from society and much better respect.
5: The government's providing £2 million to help with the emergency response to two earthquakes in Venezuela. The death toll's risen to around 235, with at least 4,300 injured. A rare red warning for extreme heat remains in place across London and parts of southeast England. It follows the UK's hottest June day on record, reaching 36.7 degrees Celsius in Somerset. The Home Office is planning to use more former military barracks to house asylum seekers. It's seeking permission to use sites in Oxfordshire, Suffolk and North Yorkshire. There was a dramatic end to Group E at the World Cup and it didn't go in Scotland's favour. Joe Rawson reports from New York.
7: Ecuador's shock 2-1 win against Germany has left Scotland on the brink of World Cup elimination. Steve Clark's side ended the group stage with 3 points and their only hope of progressing is finishing as one of the best third place teams. That is looking increasingly unlikely, with Ecuador's victory moving Scotland further down the rankings.
5: Elsewhere, Japan and Sweden have reached the last 32 after their 1-1 draw in Dallas. Australia are also through after a 0-0 draw. And the US have progressed despite a 3-2 loss to Turkey. And finally, Manchester City have agreed a club record deal with Nottingham Forest to sign Elliot Anderson. The midfielders currently away with England at the World Cup. That's the latest from Sky News. I'm Chris Milligan.

Friday, welcome along. Becky Hill and more. This Friday morning, 26th of June. It is the weekend, baby. And the heat wave. I feel like we're on the precipice of it coming down now in temperature. Hopefully you're ready for a big weekend. Big show to kick it off as well. Danny Minogue on the show today. From Melbourne, Australia. She's going to be joining us not only on Gadio Breakfast, but later on the Gadio Home Straight with Brett. And talking all about I Kissed a Girl Season 2, which is out now. Well, the first four episodes streaming on BBC and iPlayer. You can watch it on BBC 3 as well. Very, very excited for her to be on the show and have a little kiki with her. It's been a few years since she's been on this show, but absolutely adore her. Going to be playing a few Danny tunes as well. Of course. Why wouldn't we? Going back to early noughties as well in this morning's time hop. And heaps to get through. I'd love to hear from you on the WhatsApp. 0330 04 8400. Tell me what is up and happening on your weekend. What's going to make you smile, please? Tell me, morning.

I wonder if she thought while she was doing this song that she'd be collabing with Madonna. 1 week to go until Madonna's album Confessions 2 comes out. That's Sabrina Carpenter, House Tour on your Friday morning. Tell me what is going to make you smile this weekend, pretty please. On the WhatsApp, 0330 04 8400, if you're listening on the Gadio app. You can tell me there as well. Head to the message icon in the top right-hand corner. This lovely lady's on the show today.

Dave. He's getting you a breakfast. Welcome along. Brand new music for you from the lovely Lady Peggy Goo. She's back with new music. Feels built for summer. She's teamed up with powerhouse vocalist and singer-songwriter Ava Starr on this track, Woman. I'm going to say Woman because it reminds me of... Remember Priscilla, Queen of the Desert? If you haven't seen that film, go and watch it. It's the name of the cream that Tick sells, like the main character, the main drag queen. Anyway, this isn't about that. It's a big euphoric dance track. It's all about freedom, joy, losing yourself on the dance floor. It's got Peggy's signature club sound all over it. Aira's effortlessly cool energy. You like Na Na Na, it goes like Na Na Na a couple of summers ago. Well, this might be your next favourite one. Peggy Goo and Aira Starr, brand new music this Friday morning on Gadio Breakfast, called Woman.

really want to try and do that thing that she does. A diggy dang. No. A diggy gang. Oh. For the last 3 minutes, I've just been trying to do it. I thought I'm going to put the fader up and I'll be able to do it. Nope. More practice required. Brand new music from Peggy Goo and Amy Starr. It's a woman. Time for this. Love a little tongue twister. Oh my god. I'm gonna have to get do a little challenge to that, I think. What do you reckon? If you can do that, send me a voice note on the WhatsApp, 0330-048-400. That'd be great, please. We're going back in time now to a year when it was older music. We go back in time. I picked two tracks. You decide which one you want to hear to kick off your morning. It's Friday. It's an early noughties 2004. They sounded like this. Big old Gadio anthem, Pete in a Higher Place. Surely you'll have heard that at a Pride or two. Ah, George. 10 years since he passed now. Well, it will be in December. On Christmas Day, he passed away. Poor guy. Which one's it going to be, though, this morning? Instagram story, at Gadio. Head on over there, and I'll do the winner before 8. Peyton, A Higher Place, Big Gadio Anthem. Is that your winner for the morning, or... George Michael winning it for you. I think it's amazing. Instagram story, at Gadio, pretty please. That'd be lovely. And then I've got tunes on the way from Ariana Grande, her latest one, and a lovely 90s throwback, Robin S. All on the way next.

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10 to you, babe. It's just gone 7:30 on your Friday morning, 26th of June. I'm David Skedio. Breakfast, a little favour from you, please. I need you to get onto Instagram, sorry, at Gavio. Two tracks from 2004. Peyton's Our Higher Place or George Michael's Amazing. Go and vote now on the Gavio Instagram. I'll do the winner. 4:08 a.m. Half an hour until Danny Minogue's on the show.

think it was 2019 when Ariana Grande performed at Manchester Pride. God, that's like, what, 7 years ago now? At Manchester Village Pride, of course, back this August. And we've teamed up with them to give you the chance to win 2 weekend tickets to Manchester Village Pride. We're going to chuck in 3 nights accommodation as well at Maldron Hotel in Manchester. Steps away from Manchester's Gay Village. You and a mate could be having a lovely time. We'll give you dinner as well for two at San Carlo. 100 quid to spend in the iconic village shop. I think it's a must go to. It's a definite stop off if you are needing to be hydrated or a couple of snacks or whatnot in the middle of the day. Afternoon tea for two at Richmond Tea Rooms. Might be nice, actually. Either in the middle of it all or afterwards. Ooh, could be nice, couldn't it? You'd be right in the middle of one of the UK's biggest LGBTQ plus celebrations. Atmosphere, entertainment, community spirit, it's all going to be there. Make it a weekend to remember. You can enter now at gaydio.co.uk or hit win on the Gaydio app.

Welcome on your Friday morning, 26th of June. 7:45. Don't forget, you still got a few minutes left to vote on this morning's Time Hop 2004. Peyton's A Higher Place or George Michael Amazing from 2004. Which do I play? You'll find out in a few minutes' time. Go and vote. In the meantime, Seku, you might remember us supporting his tune Dangerous Lover, which had a really good start to this year. You know, he's just dropped part two of his mixtape. He's called In a World We Don't Belong. Fabulous queer artist, excellent pop R&B dreaminess. Feels really personal. He says the whole project comes from feeling like an outsider at times. It sounds like what a lot of queers can feel like. Trying to figure out who you are in your 20s. Honey, so full, still packed with those big modern pop and R&B sounds that I said. Having a big year, he's got a sold out, well, he's had a sold out UK and European tour, taking the live shows across to the US before festival season. And he's also coming back to the UK in December. He's going to be at Coco in London on the 14th of December. Very, very excited to play this brand new tune from Seku. It's called Does She Know? I'll leave it up to you to have a listen to the lyrics. It's really good.

really sad when you think about it, isn't it? If you've ever been involved with somebody who's not out and ends up cheating on the partner. Really, really sad story. If only we could all just love who we want to love without the constraints of society, we wouldn't end up in messes like this. Although, we also wouldn't have beautiful songs like that. Sekou, just you know, it's your Friday morning. Should we do this? Catch 22, innit? I want the yearning R&B moments. Just don't want the heartbreak that comes with it. We're going back in time now. To 2004, my time machine told me to, so I will do it and go and pick two tracks from that year. You've got to decide which one's best. Hated a higher place. Is he soundtracking your Friday morning? Or is Georgie doing it for you? The results are in. Counted, verified. Drama. Tension. 75% of you voting for this for 2004. Said it a bit earlier. I can't believe in December it's going to be 10 years since he moved on to, well, the higher place indeed, George Michael. Thanks to everyone voting. David Simon.

0: 2004. Definitely one of the albums I was brought up on, actually. My mum used to love George Michael. Patience was the album, 2004. Thanks for voting on this morning's Time Hop. Amazing. Dedicated to his former partner, Penny Goss. Split after 13 years. Yeah. George Michael. I do have such a special place for him in my heart. Beautiful way to start Friday morning. Let's have a little look. When we're going back to this Monday morning, my time machine is telling me we're going back to a year. Channel 4 aired this new LGBT magazine show called Out on Tuesday. Also, by the looks of it, this film was
1: out. Miss Stoger, my plastic surgeon doesn't want me doing any activity where balls fly at my nose.
2: Well, there goes your social life.
0: That was the film Clueless from 1995. We'll do two tracks from that year on Monday morning.
1: Amber, Miss Stoger, my plastic surgeon doesn't want me doing any activity where balls fly at my nose.
2: Well, there goes your social life.

0: News coming actually. Ricky's on the way with the latest, case and greatest headlines, talking about a so-called pride match that's happening during this World Cup. A very interesting story happening. And more importantly, though, Danny Minogue on the show this morning, celebrating the final series of I Kissed a Girl, which is happening now on BBC and iPlayer. We're going to be talking all about that. We'll tuck in a couple of Danny tunes as well on the way. I've got Prosper and Clooney, Free Your Mind, lined up next.
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7: With the latest, I'm Ricky Williams. The King and Queen have confirmed they'll never live in Buckingham Palace once a near £370 million renovation is complete. That's according to the annual royal accounts just published, which show £5 million was spent on travel. Charles is the first monarch to reveal his tax bill. He paid nearly £13 million in 2025 and £30 million since becoming king. Forensic accountant Professor Atul Shah says there's a lot we don't know.
8: I'm welcoming the transparency. I have huge respect for the public leadership that King Charles is giving to the nation, but he could go further and could develop much better trust from society and much better respect.
7: Rescuers are frantically searching for survivors after back-to-back earthquakes in Venezuela. More than 230 people are known to have died and at least 50,000 are reported missing. Air passengers are being told to take vapes and power banks onto planes and not leave them in checked luggage. Aviation authorities say lithium batteries are exploding on around two flights a week. This weekend, Manchester is set to sparkle with the 21st edition of what's been called the UK's longest-running celebration of trans and gender-diverse lives. Sparkle, the national transgender charity, staged the event in and around Sackville Gardens from today until Sunday. And finally, rainbow flags are allowed at today's World Cup match between Egypt and Iran, according to FIFA. The game in Seattle also falls on the city's Pride weekend, a scheduling quirk that pitted the two countries known for their anti-LGBTQ plus stances against each other. FIFA's president has insisted he had to clarify there is no Pride match at the World Cup, emphasising celebrations are organised locally. We hope this year they're louder and prouder than ever. There's more news at gaydio.co.uk.
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0: With PensionBee. When your pension's in a good place, you're in a good place.
7: It's another very warm day across much of the UK with plenty of sunshine, and there's also the small chance of isolated showers or thunderstorms later. Highs of 24 degrees in Edinburgh, 27 in Cardiff and around 33 in London. For Gaydio, I'm Ricky Williams.
9: Thanks, Ricky. It's just gone 8:03 this Friday morning, 26th of June. I'm Dave. It's Gaydio Breakfast. Danny Minogue's on the show from Melbourne, Australia. We're celebrating the new series of I Kissed a Girl, getting right into it. I'll play some Danny as well to get us warmed up after Prosper and Clooney.

0: playing Cupid on season 2 of I Kissed a Girl, which is on the BBC, and I play it right now. Cupid herself, Dani Minogue, she's here with us. Morning, Dani.
1: Dani Minogue, as I live and breathe.
2: Oh, put the microphone on it. There we go.
0: You put the needle on it, I'll stick the mic on it. It's been a few years since we have caught up, actually. I don't know if you remember. I think it was when you first started I Kissed a Boy and we caught up. You had your tune out as well. I made you do some stupid things. I feel like I need to apologise, babe.
2: What kind of stupid things? Because nothing stood out in my head as like, oh my God, never let that person do me again.
0: Well, I might be with them some luck. Do you remember doing a spelling bee on the radio?
2: I do. I don't know. I don't remember what we did, but yes, spelling bee is cool.
0: I did a gay spelling bee with you. I don't know what came, why I was doing that, but you did come top of the leaderboard. And when I finally axed that feature, you did live at the top of the leaderboard. So you are the perpetual winner.
2: Yes! Look, I haven't won the top of many lists, but that's one I'm proud of.
0: I mean, Queen Cupid of I Kissed a Girl, you're definitely winning the hearts and minds of queers around the UK and the world. Can we just talk about this season? So much to unpack already with these four episodes. That entrance, you know, with the after you do the full credits and then it's just like the whole welcome to I Kissed a Girl. The camp was dialed up. It was giving sort of like Drag Race guest judge runway entrance, right?
2: It is. Like, we have so much fun doing that. It's like the drones coming out. And that particular day we were filming was the windiest day we had on set. And so most of the takes was just the camera wobbling around and them going, no, I have to do it again. No, I have to do it again. But we did manage to get one take, and it does make me laugh, and I hope it makes everyone else laugh. It's just like, I try to put on this very like warm, calm voice, because it's like, yeah, the rest of this show is not going to be like that. Like, just at that moment, it's just that it's a breath in there.
0: Yeah. I mean, that look as well, you know, you're always serving the gorgeous looks, and the girls, the gays, everybody just gasping when you walk in is just there's an art to getting people to do that, isn't there? With the first exits that's in the show so far, it really got me. And like anybody can imagine, the feeling of unrequited love is awful any age. And there's plenty of this going on because it is absolutely one of the most bonkers series yet, right? What have you learned about getting over someone who just doesn't feel the same?
2: I was actually just thinking about it the other day. The age range is sort of, in this series, at the top of the show, we're looking at like 21 to 26. And I was thinking back to like, you know, how emotional that time is and you want to find someone and be with someone. There's a lot more stresses in the world today than there were when I was that age. But I've been married and divorced by that time. So talk about like emotions going up and down, and then you're wanting to be with someone and then just never wanting to see them again. It's a lot. But you know, we try and pick people that come in with the right intention to want to give it a go. And our first person to leave within the first four episodes really, really, really wants to find love.
0: That's such a shame, because you know, I think like some of the skepticism around dating shows, you know, centers around people, you know, just wanting the moment on telly and whatnot. But we'll get into a little bit more of that, Dani. Very excited to have you back on the show. We'll do that after Charlie XCX SS26. Dani Minogue's on the show.

0: But it's one from Charlie XCX. She's got a new one out today, actually. More importantly, Danny Minogue on the show this morning, talking all things I Kissed a Girl Series 2, which is out now on BBC and iPlayer. You can watch it on BBC 3 as well. Danny, we were talking about your love for the girls and all the contestants, actually, on the I Kissed a franchise and how much you care about it. You know, you get a lot of time with these participants, and yeah, they must reveal a lot to you. Do you get that a lot of sort of like agony, Danny? Like they pour their hearts out to you.
1: Yeah, and I love that. I'm here for every bit of it. I also spend a lot of time like connecting with, you know, the psychiatrist, psychologist, the care team, and the crew to really check up on other people, our cast members as well. But yeah, that always to be the first to leave the show is just, it's full on. And when we have our little like get together in, you know, our what we call our Danny's den, whoever's leaving, we have a little drinky poo together. There's a difference about when you're the first one to leave the, you know, the magical queer summer holiday. Yeah, it's pretty sad.
0: I've heard about this Danny's den. Shout out to the girls at Hunsnet, Gareth and whatnot. They were tripping around the Masseria with Flavia trying to find it. Of course, I imagine it's very, very secret and hidden, whilst you probably don't want to give away. Is there any sort of like items in Danny's den that make it feel like home whilst you're away in the Masseria?
1: We make it like the most camp room you've ever seen. There's stuff that's in the production kit that's packed for me, and then wonderful Sophia is, you know, always going shopping and adding new things. So each year when I come back and I walk in, I'm like, oh my God, we've got new photo frames or a new mirror ball or something.
0: Oh my God, there's a mirror ball in the Danny Den.
1: Oh, not just one. There's like the huge one that lights up at the end of the day when we like cut the lights out.
0: Yay!
1: And then other ones that can just be on like when we're having production meetings or getting hair and makeup done. And you know, it's just this a magical space. There's one thing that we do clear away before the, you know, whoever's leaving comes back. Like, we remove every microphone, everything, apart from if they say, you know, can I get a picture with you? And yeah. I'm like, sure. But we just remove everything. So it's just like having that privacy. And I'm like, next year, like next summer, you'll walk down the street and people will know who you are. Like, just enjoy this time of privacy now, like all of these moments you get. Because then once the show goes to air, then it's a wild ride. Mm. It's a wild ride. Like, the girls had a preview screening the other night, and I was being sent footage of like just before they watched, and like they came in pumped and ready, and I was watching all the body language of who's sitting next to who, and because I'm following up, mother's following up on what, you know, where all the relationships are at.
0: Like a true mother should do. Danny Minogue, so glad you're on the line this morning. Stay right there, we're going to do more in a bit. Danny Minogue on the show talking about I Kissed a Girl on BBC.

0: Devotion. This Friday morning, it's on the way to 8:30. Danny Minogue on the line this morning. We're getting excited for the new series of I Kissed a Girl Season 2, which is streaming now on BBC iPlayer. First four episodes up. You can also watch it on BBC Three. A quick hi to Kai, who sent me a voice note on the WhatsApp. Hey, Kai.
1: Morning, Dave. Can I have a shout out after taking a couple of days off work due to the heat? I am back today. Got my flask full of iced coffee.
0: Love that.
1: Tomorrow's my boyfriend's birthday, so I took the time off again. And then tomorrow, Sunday, I'm back to work. But yes, have a good day, Dave. Much love from Kai.
0: Much love to you, and happy birthday to your boyfriend. Boyfriend. Hope you're enjoying the show this morning, as well as the icon herself, Danny Minogue, who is on the line from Melbourne, chatting about I Kissed a Girl Season 2. We're going to get into some of her music, and I've got a really important question, actually. If you've got any messages of love for her, you can do that like Kai did on the WhatsApp, 0330 04 8400.

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0: temperature. London's mayor, Sir Sadiq Khan, says it needs to be looked at.
1: London, like the rest of the country, is simply not ready for heat waves that are more frequent and that are more extreme. In 2022, because of the consequences of that heat wave, the impact on businesses, on transport, on the NHS, it cost us £1.5 billion.
0: Meanwhile, the boss of the country's largest ambulance service is warning people to drink responsibly and avoid exercising outside. Buckingham Palace will not be the King's official residence, despite a £370 million refurbishment. That's according to the latest royal accounts, which also show Charles paid nearly £13 million in tax in 2025. At least 235 people are dead and more than 50,000 reported missing after back-to-back earthquakes struck Venezuela. Rescue teams are continuing to search for survivors. Air passengers are being warned not to put vapes or power banks in their checked luggage this summer. The Civil Aviation Authority says lithium battery incidents are now happening on around two flights a week globally. And finally, FIFA says fans will be allowed to display rainbow flags during today's Egypt-Iran World Cup match in Seattle, despite both countries criminalising homosexuality. The match coincides with Seattle's annual Pride weekend, though FIFA says it's not an official Pride match and the celebrations are organised locally. Heather McClendon from Seattle's local World Cup organising committee told Reuters, "The celebration has happened on this weekend for 50-plus years, it's going to happen this weekend, and it's going to happen long after the World Cup." There's more news at Gaydio.co.uk.
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0: It's another very warm day across much of the UK with plenty of sunshine, and there's also the small chance of isolated showers or thunderstorms later. Highs of 24 degrees in Edinburgh, 27 in Cardiff, and around 33 in London. For Gaydio, I'm Ricky Williams.
3: Thanks, Ricky. It's just gone on 8:32 this Friday morning, 26th of June. I'm Dave. It's Gaydio Breakfast. Danny Minogue on the show this morning, playing some of her tunes, talking about I Kissed a Girl Season 2, where she's playing Cupid once again on BBC Three and iPlayer. We need to talk about her music, of course, though. Come on.
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6: What's up? It's Pickles. Leave a message.
7: Hey, I'm calling you back. Ooh, she's been a tonight.

0: that made me obsessed with you, Danny. Danny Minogue on the line this morning from Melbourne. That's Who Do You Love Now? Big Gadio anthem. I'm David Gadio Breakfast. Welcome back to the show. Obviously, I want to ask a lot about your music because I'm a huge fan of that. And I know a lot of people listening are. But you are obviously playing Cupid in the latest season of I Kissed a Girl. I mean, I clocked in I think it was the opening episode. Well, a lot of your tunes as well, particularly with the theme being Neon Nights. It's over 20 years old. We're coming up to 25 years soon. I know you're celebrating at 20 years a bit ago. A huge part of queer club culture back in the day. Felt very correct for Gadio listeners. I do know, though, that there was a very beautiful thing. I don't think this happens enough, actually. But I'd love to remind you, and I'm sure you'll remember, this version of Who Do You Love Now? Huge Gadio anthem. Can we just talk about you? Multilingual. Not only are you just spitting Italian bars in the masseria, you were doing French in the noughties, girl.
1: Est-ce que tu m'aimes encore? I mean, I can probably just say it with enough of an accent that anyone French would understand me. It took a lot of work to actually get that version of the song out. But at that time, I was spending probably 2 weeks out of every month working in France. And they're like, hey, can we just, you know, can we get you to do this song
0: That's perfect.
1: In French? And I'm like, I'll give it a hot go. I don't know how it will sound.
0: Well, I can't speak for French people, but I have a French degree, believe it or not, Danny. And I think it sounds great.
1: Were any of the words wrong? And do you think the translation worked? No, you just like...
0: So I think that like, so translations are never like exact. You like translate the meaning sometimes. So it goes into the other language. But you know what? I generally say if it feels good and it sounds good, I imagine it felt good when you were doing it. How did you feel when you were recording it in French?
1: I loved the challenge of it. I absolutely loved it.
0: It just shows that like your impact is felt around the world and in multiple languages. I also wanted to take it back right to the beginning of your career because we play a lot of your tunes right across the schedule on Gadio in different parts. But you had an interesting start to your career. I know that like, in the Kylie documentary, we were hearing about Kylie traveling back and forth to London. Your first album, you were going to Brooklyn, New York, and I read that you couldn't get a taxi, or you had it. You found it difficult.
1: So I went to America, and the record company knew that I was listening to a lot of American-based stuff, and my love at the time was Janet Jackson and Madonna. So we flew into New York and they found some producers who lived in the Bronx. Now, at that particular moment in time, like a couple of weeks before we arrived, there were a lot of killings in these few blocks where we had to go. And so me and one guy from the record company, you know, you think my accent is strong now? Whoa, my Aussie accent back then.
0: Yeah.
1: Being dropped in the Bronx, 10 blocks short of where we were meant to be. We've never been there before at this time where people are just getting killed. And this is not a time when you had a mobile phone.
0: Danny, I'm scared for you.
1: You just had to find your way around. So, yeah, it was like, I look back on some of the adventures we went on recording that first album, and I'm like, wow, I cannot believe that I did that. A lot of the rest of the recording was done downtown in Manhattan on Green Street, and I went there last year. I went to see my sister play Madison Square Garden, and I thought I'll just run down to Green Street and see if I can still see the studio there. I couldn't see any kind of hint that there was a studio there. That doesn't mean that it's not behind some doors that are unmarked or whatever, but maybe it's not there, I don't know.
0: God, you've really been through a baptism of fire at the start of your career. Fast forward to the masseria, and I feel like you've earned that by the sounds of it.
1: thank you. It is glorious. And, you know, we've had, I think we had three different masserias. the last one that we were at, we did two seasons, and we really felt like it was our forever home. When we got there, we're like, this is our forever home. This feels like we're bedded in, we're here. Like scratching the needle off the record.
0: You'll need an episode guest appearance on Selling Sunset for a nice gorgeous for a career somewhere, I think.
1: Yes.
0: We'll settle for I Kissed a Girl, season 2, though, for now, on BBC. And I play a... Dan-

0: and ready for Madge fans to enjoy Confessions, Club Confessions, happening in London Thursday next week, right before Pride in London. She's going to be there, joined by Horsemeat Disco, Jodie Harsh, Stuart Price, her producer, and Honey Dijon as well on the lineup. Very excited for that. Back with, though, Danny Minogue on the line this morning. You mentioned just then about, you know, your love of Madonna. Obviously, she's big news. Next week is the release of Confessions 2. I just wanted to get your reaction on that as somebody who actually in your early days you've been compared to as well. Of your music career, and your love of her as well. What are your thoughts? Are you excited?
1: I came from performing on a music show as a kid, and I was the girl who got to sing all the Madonna songs. So I got to perform them all, and I loved the way she moved. I loved the way she dressed. I loved her attitude. There wasn't any other female that I'd ever seen that was just arriving with this presence. And unbelievably, she still arrives with that presence in this day. So it's not just like, oh, you know, she survived. I mean, she walks in a room and the place stops. I was lucky enough to be given the very first permission to use the track from Into the Groove on one and mash it up with one of my songs.
0: Yeah. And, don't lose this groove. Love it.
1: Yeah. And then she went to do a mashup with an ABBA song. And it's just like, you know, she's held this, you know, incredible position, you know, in my life. You know, someone that I've looked up to and still do.
0: Yeah. I just know that you're as excited as absolutely everybody else, but to have that connection with her is absolutely fabulous. I do have a question from our lovely listener, Lee, who sent you a voice note here, if you wouldn't mind taking a listen.
2: My question to Danny is, I was lucky enough to see her at Manchester Pride in 2016, about 10 years ago, I think it was, and it was a phenomenal set. And I just wondered, when is she going to grace her presence at the Mighty Hoopla to show the rest of the UK just how fabulous she really is?
0: I mean, great question, Lee. You were there a couple of years ago, Danny. Just a little tittle upstage.
1: I know. I got to come on stage and introduce all the boys and the boys.
0: The boys!
1: The boys. What a surprise! Yeah, Hoopla is just, it is so big and so mighty and such a celebration, how everybody is welcome. Everyone is welcome to come and have a great time. I honestly think what I need to do is have the most incredible dress-up disguise so that I can just actually run around and just be in it and just soak it up. I don't want to soak it all up from the stage.
0: Yeah.
1: Like I see through like
0: can
1: social
0: media.
1: Can
0: you not do both? Can you like? Can you do the big set? Do the greatest hits? You know, maybe some new music. You know, let's do the greatest hits and then get into quick drag backstage, and then you can like run around. Yeah,
1: I think there'd be a few people backstage that could help me do that. Actually,
0: any drag queens at Mighty Hoopla? I don't know if we'll find one to help
1: you
0: with that. Okay,
1: so
0: if we find you a good drag queen with a big enough wig, some decent shades. Might you consider it?
1: Oh, I might consider that. I would. I'd probably have to film you a little broadcast. I'd need like my secret cameras, and you could see where I could get to without anybody knowing that
0: love
1: I was
0: that.
1: There.
0: Love that, Danny Cam, and live stream to the world. I love that. Thank you so much, Danny.
1: It's been an
0: absolute pleasure once again talking to you. I'll let you go, and you're going to be popping up later with Brett Harris on the Gadio home straight. Danny Minogue back once again playing Cupid in the BBC's I Kissed a Girl. It's available on iPlayer now, episodes 1 to 4.

0: Johnson and Midnight Sun with Pink Panthers on your Friday morning, 26th of June. Thank you so much once again to Dani Minogue for stopping by. Make sure you keep it Gario. She's going to be popping up later on in the day with Brett and Bally from 4 p.m. Shout out to the folks heading to Pride this weekend. We've got Sparkle Weekend in Manchester, Clacton Pride, Coventry, Dublin, Dundee, Ilkley, West Yorkshire, Western Supermare as well, Batley. Lots of Pride happening this weekend. If you are heading to one of them, tell us on the WhatsApp 0333 0048 400. Just about to be 9 a.m. Ricky's on the way with the latest, gayest and greatest. I've got brand new Katy Perry to spin for you, some throwbacks from Deep Dish, Gaga, and I've got Milky and Mole Crab next.
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3: With the latest, I'm Ricky Williams. People in the southeast of England are bracing themselves for another sweltering day. A rare red warning for extreme heat remains in force after the UK recorded its hottest June day ever. Several hospitals have declared incidents that are critical. Dr. Hilary Williams from the Royal College of Physicians says many have been hit hard.
4: We know the infrastructure's already under huge pressure, and then you add extreme heat on. I think it's this extreme continuous heat that's proved particularly challenging this time. Just so many hospitals are tired, worn out. You add on this pressure and they're just not coping.
3: Transport's been badly affected. Bus driver Nathan Sacker-Booth says hot weather's caused some serious safety concerns.
5: You can't breathe. You go to a red light, you feel like you're dozing off because it's so hot. Not because you're tired or you haven't slept, but just because of the humidity. You've got so many lives in your hands. You want to be driving as safe as possible.
3: Buckingham Palace will not be the King's official residence, despite a £370 million refurbishment. That's according to the latest royal accounts, which also show Charles paid nearly £13 million in tax in 2025. At least 235 people are dead and more than 50,000 reported missing after back-to-back earthquakes struck Venezuela. Rescue teams are continuing to search for survivors. TUC conference delegates have heard that LGBTQ plus workers remain underrepresented in trade unions, weakening representation across the movement. Prospect's Hannah Norman says discrimination at work creates barriers that prevent many LGBTQ plus workers from becoming union representatives and leaders. She urged unions to improve opportunities and representation, warning missing voices lead to poorer decisions and outcomes for workers. And FIFA is under pressure to take disciplinary action after Mexican fans repeatedly chanted a homophobic slur during Mexico's 3-0 World Cup win over Czechia. The chant, which FIFA classifies as discriminatory, has persisted for decades despite repeated fines and sanctions against the Mexican Football Federation. Mexico is one of the 2026 World Cup co-hosts and launched a campaign urging fans to stop the chant, but the latest incident has renewed questions over whether tougher penalties will follow. There's more news at gaydio.co.uk.
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1: With PensionBee, bringing pensions into the 21st century.
3: It's another very warm day across much of the UK with plenty of sunshine, and there's also the small chance of isolated showers or thunderstorms later. Highs of 24 degrees in Edinburgh, 27 in Cardiff and around 33 in London. For Gaydio, I'm Ricky Williams.
6: Thanks, Ricky. It's just gone 9:04 this morning. Friday, the 26th of June is go. I'm David's Gaydio Breakfast. Brand new music from Katy Perry to do. I've got Gaga, Honey Dijon and Milky and Mole Grab now.

Maze Gaga, Stupid Love, this Friday morning, 26th of June. Do not forget, you'll be able to listen back to Gadio Breakfast after 10 a.m. if you miss Dani Minogue on the show. And she's going to be popping up with Brett and Bally at 4 p.m. today. Right now, though, brand new music from Katy Perry. She's going back to sort of, I would say, her I Kissed a Girl roots. With this new track, Watch It Burn. Let us know what you think of the new music. If you're listening on the Gadio app or online, you can look for the thumbs up, press it, and that means you like it. Brand new music, Katy Perry, Watch It Burn. For you.

0: Olivia Rodrigo, a little bit after 20 past nine this Friday morning, 26th of June. To the club. Is that where you're going this weekend? Perhaps you are going out and you love a little bit of clubbing culture. You might like this Gaydio original podcast to the club where we take a deep dive through the lens of our LGBTQ plus community into the past, present and future of clubbing with different guests every episode. This week is Raven Mandela, episode 34. She talked really candidly, actually, about her past, the difficulties she's faced from being an OG Glitterbox brand ambassador to returning as a DJ. I think she's doing a gig next week in Ibiza. Very excited for her. 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
1: People sending me letters, lifting me up. Like my friend Amy Zing, who's like the main person of Sync the Pink. She made sure everyone got my my address and send Raven letters. It was Amy Zing, Miss Kimberly, and my housemate Tasty Tim was an icon as well. So they were all made sure that, and then the whole sitting, people sent me photos and letters, and everyone was like, "Oh, this guy." What do you mean? Like, oh, you got letters. It was a big, massive pile of letters everywhere. You said people sending me money and pictures. But then there was people saying, oh, look, you're here, there, you're everywhere. People sending, made T-shirts with me, like, with the wig on, with my hand behind bars. And it was saying, free Raven Mandela. You know what I mean? It was fierce because everyone knew what had happened. And they was like, no, okay, yeah. Yeah, I know what I did was wrong, but we're going to support this queen. And they did. So that kind of helped
0: like
1: me.
0: Like your Deirdre Rashid moment.
1: Exactly,
0: you know,
1: that. Very that. True story. You know, this all happened. I mean, my life is kind of a movie. This is just one little Zsa Zsa Gabor. This is one little part, darling.
0: Just little part, darling. Part. So simple, darling. I don't know anybody who can chat about being in prison and make it that engaging. Raven Mandela on episode 34 of Gaydio Original Podcast to the club. 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

0: He's got a new tune out today. That's Fisher and Tones and I, Favour. I nearly said Flavour then. I've got final spin on my beat of the week on the way to do for you. Chance for you to win a cruise holiday as well. And I've got Rihanna, a little throwback from her next.
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0: With the latest, I'm Ricky Williams. The government are being told to show what it's doing to tackle the silence killer of extreme overheating as a red weather warning's extended for parts of southern England. The Environmental Audit Committee's wondering whether the country's care homes, schools and prisons can cope. There have been calls for a maximum legal working temperature. London's Mayor Sir Sadiq Khan says it needs to be looked at.
1: London, like the rest of the country, is simply not ready for heatwaves that are more frequent and that are more extreme. In 2022, because of the consequences of that heatwave, the impact on businesses, on transport, on the NHS, it cost us £1.5 million.
0: Meanwhile, the boss of the country's largest ambulance service is warning people to drink responsibly and avoid exercising outside. Buckingham Palace will not be the King's official residence, despite a £370 million refurbishment. That's according to the latest royal accounts, which also show Charles paid nearly £13 million in tax in 2025. At least 235 people are dead and more than 50,000 reported missing after back-to-back earthquakes struck Venezuela. Rescue teams are continuing to search for survivors. Air passengers are being warned not to put vapes or power banks in their checked luggage this summer. The Civil Aviation Authority says lithium battery incidents are now happening on around two flights a week globally. And finally, FIFA says fans will be allowed to display rainbow flags during today's Egypt-Iran World Cup match in Seattle, despite both countries criminalising homosexuality. The match coincides with Seattle's annual Pride weekend, though FIFA says it's not an official Pride match and the celebrations are organised locally. Heather McClendon from Seattle's local World Cup organising committee told Reuters, "The celebration has happened on this weekend for 50-plus years, it's going to happen this weekend, and it's going to happen long after the World Cup." There's more news at Gadio.co.uk.
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3: With Pension B. When your pension's in a good place, you're in a good place.
0: It's another very warm day across much of the UK with plenty of sunshine, and there's also the small chance of isolated showers or thunderstorms later. Highs of 24 degrees in Edinburgh, 27 in Cardiff and around 33 in London. For Gadio, I'm Ricky Williams.
4: Thanks, Ricky. It's just gone 9:35. It's Friday morning. I'm Dave. It's Gadio Breakfast. A final spin of my beat of the week to do for you before Gadio Anthems at 10 a.m. First up, it's a throwback from Rihanna, S&M.

Spyro Material Lover. 8:45 this Friday morning, 26th of June. Get your anthems on the way at 10. Let's do this. Final spin from me, but you're going to hear it a bit more on Gadio, thank goodness. Miss Chaka Khan, legend. I don't know where to start by calling why she's a legend. You're just going to have to trust me if you don't know why. She's teamed up with Snoop Dogg, and if Chaka says it's all right, then I agree. She's got this new tune with him called Boogies in My Soul. Contemporary disco vibes, loving the rap from him. I think it's a fabulous fit. Did I have it on my 2026 bingo card? No, but I'm not mad at it. My beat of the week, and you're going to hear it more on Gadio. Chaka Khan and Snoop Dogg, Boogies in My Soul.

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1: This boogie's in my soul. 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
2: Madonna. Madonna. Hi, this is Madonna.

0: yes, please. Warming me up for Gadio Anthems with Chris Blackmore just nicely. Thanks, Cheryl. Get your requests in for Chris Blackmore on the WhatsApp 0333 0484 8400.
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0: And just enough time to remind you that you have the chance to win a cruise holiday thanks to our mates at Princess Cruises, a week-long Caribbean cruise to be precise. 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

0: Brand new Charlie XCX. Wink, wink. Finishing off your Friday morning. I'm out of here. Back Monday morning for Gadio Breakfast from 7 a.m. And if you missed Danny Minogue on this morning's show, well, after 10 a.m. you'll be able to catch up on Gadio Replay on the Gadio app or wherever you get your... not wherever you get your apps. On the Apple Store, wherever you get your apps, whatever. That's enough from me. I will also be back tomorrow in the mix from 9 p.m. after the gorgeous Craig Law. Chris Blackmore on the way next with all request Gadio anthems. 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I'll see you Monday. Ta-ra.
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0: With the latest, I'm Ricky Williams. People in the southeast of England are bracing themselves for another sweltering day. A rare red warning for extreme heat remains in force after the UK recorded its hottest June day ever. Several hospitals have declared incidents that are critical. Dr. Hilary Williams from the Royal College of Physicians says many have been hit hard.
1: We know the infrastructure's already under huge pressure, and then you add extreme heat on. And I think it's this extreme continuous heat that's proved particularly challenging this time. Just so many hospitals are tired, worn out. You add on this pressure and they're just not coping.
0: Transport's been badly affected. Bus driver Nathan Sacker-Booth says hot weather's caused some serious safety concerns.
2: You can't breathe. You go to a red light, you feel like you're dozing off because it's so hot. Not because you're tired or you haven't slept, but just because of the humidity. You've got so many lives in your hands, you want to be driving as safe as possible.
0: Buckingham Palace will not be the King's official residence, despite a £370 million refurbishment. That's according to the latest royal accounts, which also show Charles paid nearly £13 million in tax in 2025. TUC conference delegates have heard that LGBTQ+ workers remain underrepresented in trade unions. Prospect's Hannah Norman says discrimination at work creates barriers that prevent many LGBTQ+ workers from becoming representatives and leaders. She urged them to improve opportunities. And FIFA is under pressure to take disciplinary action after Mexican fans repeatedly chanted a homophobic slur during Mexico's 3-0 World Cup win over Czechia. The chant, which FIFA classifies as discriminatory, has persisted for decades despite repeated fines and sanctions against the Mexican Football Federation. Mexico is one of the 2026 World Cup co-hosts and launched a campaign urging fans to stop the chant, but the latest incident has renewed questions over whether tougher penalties will follow. There's more news at gaydio.co.uk.
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4: Right, Friday morning means one thing. You are in control of what I play for the next hour. Big Gaydio anthems from you, please. 0330 0484 100 on WhatsApp.

And Gaydio Anthems start strong this morning, playing that one for Kai, wanting to hear that while working outside in this ridiculous heat. Also, Kai listening on smart glasses. How does that even work, please? I feel like I need to invest in some of those. Thank you for getting in touch. Happy Friday. It's All Request Gaydio Anthems. Chris Blackmore with you right now. And I don't know about you, but I got absolutely no sleep last night. Like, it was bad, wasn't it? Like, really, really, really bad. Between the heat and the thunderstorms, I am shattered. I don't know about you. So, your job this morning is to make sure the whole of the UK gets like a big Friday energy boost, a massive wake-up call to get us through the first bit of Friday morning. I think we can do that, can't we? You're in control of the Gaydio Anthems until 11 o'clock. 0330 048 400 on WhatsApp. Get that number saved if you've not already. 0330 048 400. Your job is to take control of the playlist and suggest big sunshiny, big weekend energy Gaydio Anthems. The rules are anything from 1990 to 2020. If it's before or after that, I can't play it, okay? That's the rules that have been set. 1990 to 2020, 30 years of huge tunes. 0330 048 400 on WhatsApp, at Gaydio on the socials. Gaydio.co.uk/anthems as well. And let's get going with it, shall we? You've already got some incredible ones in, so setting the bar high. Getting this on for Layla right now. Loving seeing Booty Love all over Pride season again this year. Let's play this one for you. Here's Don't Mess With My Man on Gaydio Anthems.

Right, technically that song is against the rule of Gaydio anthems. Anything from 1990 to 2020, that one. Maybe just, maybe a tiny, tiny little bit outside of that. But I found that remix of it and I was like, do you know what? This'll do for some weekend energy. Playing that one for Alex on All Request Gaydio Anthems. You are in control until 11 o'clock this morning. Do you think you can do better than what's come before, what you've heard already? There's your challenge. 0330 048 400 on WhatsApp. 1990 to 2020. That is what we consider a Gaydio anthem. You suggest some huge bangers that are going to sound incredible in this heatwave weather, and I will do my absolute best to get it on for you before 11 o'clock right now. Hi to Mikey getting in touch this morning. You can do the same. 0330 048 400. What in some 90s piano house to get us weekend ready? Here's this one for you.

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Well, there's an energy boost, if ever I heard one. Tony DeMitt, The Dawn, playing on All Requests, Gadia Anthems, getting that one on for Renato, saying, I am so up for the challenge of picking a banger this morning. Wanting to hear that one, something big and trancy to remind him of the best time of his life clubbing at Trade. Well, there you go. What a banger. All right, it's Chris with you, doing All Requests Gadio Anthems. Let's finish on a high, shall we? I can squeeze in like a couple more if you're very quick. 0330 048 400 on WhatsApp. Get me at Gadio on the socials. Gadio.co.uk/anthems. 1990 to 2020. Make it a big summer banger and I'll get it on for you. That is exactly what Leighton has chosen with this one. His Planet Funk and Chase the Sun on All Requests Gadio Anthems.

one for Cal on All Request Radio Anthems, wanting to hear the Freemasons remix specifically of Beyonce Shakira, Beautiful Liar. Oh, Freemasons just absolutely smash it, don't they? I'm playing your requests on Radio Anthems till 11, and we are full, okay? I cannot squeeze any more in. Gonna get this one on now for Matt, saying this, easily one of the best songs ever made. Hard agree, his strike, you sure do on Radio.

0: The ultimate lesson in self-awareness and a perfect example of how we are all feeling in this heat this week, right? Play that one for Gracie to wrap up all request Gaydio anthems. Thank you if you got in touch and if you got a request in. Right, wait there, on the way, more big bops for you. I'm going to play you Blaze and I've got new MK on the way in a sec as well.
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0: from the Sky News Centre at 11. A hospital trust has referred itself to the Information Commissioner's Office after staff looked up details of the boy who ended up in a zoo's crocodile pit. Nick Qureshi reports.
1: The three-year-old was attacked by at least one crocodile at the reptile enclosure at a zoo in Huntingdon last week. A man believed to have learning difficulties was arrested and later bailed. The boy is now in a stable condition at Addenbrookes Hospital, where 40 members of staff accessed his records. The Department of Health calls it a serious breach. It says it's completely unacceptable for NHS staff to inappropriately access health records. It says it expects the Trust, Cambridge University Hospitals, to take suitable actions.
0: A Saudi doctor has been sentenced to life in prison for killing six people and injuring hundreds more by driving a car into a Christmas market in Germany. Prosecutors say the man planned the attack, which took place in 2024 in Magdeburg, over several weeks. Despite renovation costs totaling almost £370 million, the King and Queen won't be moving into Buckingham Palace. That's according to the royal accounts, which also show Charles has paid £30 million in tax since becoming monarch. The UK government's providing £2 million to help search and rescue teams in Venezuela after two earthquakes hit the country. At least 235 people have been confirmed dead and thousands are injured. The Prime Minister's resisting calls from the Home Secretary to sack an immigration minister over an article she says was out of step with government policy. Mike Tapp says he won't be intimidated after writing in the Times that foreign care workers should be exempt from plans to tighten settlement rules. Justice Minister Jake Richards has given his thoughts.
2: I don't think it's wise for ministers to sort of freestyle in government. We are a team, we are a collective effort.
0: And finally in sport, seven-time Wimbledon champion Serena Williams will play Australia's Maya Joint as the 44-year-old makes her return to the championships next week. Emma Raducanu's in a race to be fit for her first-round match against Croatia's Antonia Rusic. That's the latest. I'm Chris Milligan.
3: Right, let's go with more Big Bops for Friday. Right across Scotland, it's Chris with you getting your weekend ready with Blaze playing soon in MK.

Taylor Swift and the Fate of Ophelia on Gadio for Friday morning. Chris with you. The weekend getting even closer then. And I feel like maybe after a week sort of spent in like very stuffy offices and very stuffy public transport, maybe the weekend is exactly what we all need though. Ignoring the fact that the weather's going to change and it's probably going to rain all weekend everywhere. Typical, innit? But I would love to know what you've got planned anyway. Give me FOMO. I'm feeling nosy. 0330 048 400 on WhatsApp. Maybe you're having like a low-key one in. Maybe you're going for a big night out. Are you attending one of the many prides happening across the UK this weekend? I love looking over the Pride calendar and just seeing how many incredible celebrations of our beautiful community are going on each weekend. And once again, there are loads, like far too many to read out. The Sparkle Weekend in Manchester, that's happening this weekend, that kicks off today. Abergavenny Pride in South Wales, Coventry Pride, Dublin as well, Matlock in Derbyshire, Sunderland, Weston-super-Mare. There is so many. If you want to shout out your local pride taking place this weekend, get in touch with me on WhatsApp right now or the socials at Gadio, and I'll try and get through as many as I can. Speaking of pride, on the way, your chance to win the ultimate Manchester Pride weekend. Hotel, food, the lot included. I'll tell you about that after BB and David Guetta with Sally.

0: Oh, Kylie absolutely smashed it with that. Especially if you know the meaning behind it as well. You'll have seen that on her three-part Netflix documentary. If you've not checked it out, oh, where have you been? You will be blown away. That is Kylie, her new one light up on Gaydio. It's Chris with you. Pride season well and truly in full swing then. And have you got your Pride plans sorted? Do you need a bit of assistance with your Pride plans? Maybe you're like, I really need to check out what the brand new Manchester Village Pride looks like this year. Well, let us help you do that in style this August, because we've teamed up with them to give you the chance to win 2 weekend tickets to the Manchester Village Pride weekend, plus 3 nights accommodation at the Maldron Hotel in Manchester as well, just steps away from the gay village for you and a friend. And not only that, we'll also chuck in dinner for two at San Carlo, £100 to spend at the village shop as well, plus afternoon tea for two at the Richmond Tea Rooms. We have basically got you completely sorted, taken away all the stress of Pride weekend, like trying to find the hotel, trying to get your tickets sorted, wondering where you're going to eat in a city that maybe you're not so familiar with, like all of that, done and dusted. The only thing you need to do is pick out your outfits and decide who you are going to take with you. If you want to be in the middle of one of the biggest LGBTQ+ celebrations in the UK this August, get to gaydio.co.uk right now, or hit win on the Gaydio app. And I'll play you brand new stuff from Ellie Goulding now. Here's Black Pride Address on Gaydio.
1: I heard what you said.

0: Eddie Hush and The Night Is Yours on Gaydio. Loads of Pride events taking place across the UK this weekend. Got to say hi to MJ. Very excited for the first ever Kingston upon Thames Pride this weekend. Kicking off tonight with the official Pride in Kingston party and the first community pedestrian parade tomorrow. Very exciting. Making history for the LGBTQ plus community in Kingston. Have a fab time. If you're around Kingston upon Thames, go and check it out. Give me support. Right, on the way, I'm going to get on Duke Dumont for your next.
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1: Traitor star Matthew Hindman says the government's conversion practices bill will send a clear signal to LGBTQ plus people that they are not broken, and has backed yesterday's announced draft. He says he grew up ashamed of being gay in a religious environment and kept it a secret. Hindman shared he was once given an ultimatum by a Christian missionary organisation to undergo counselling and publicly repent or leave the ship where he was serving. TUC conference delegates have heard that LGBTQ plus workers remain underrepresented in trade unions. Prospect's Hannah Norman says discrimination prevents many queer workers becoming union reps and leaders, and has urged to improve opportunities. This weekend, Manchester is set to sparkle with the 21st edition of what's been called the UK's longest-running celebration of trans and gender-diverse lives. Sparkle, the national transgender charity, stages the event in and around Sackville Gardens from today until Sunday. FIFA is under pressure to take disciplinary action after Mexican fans repeatedly chanted a homophobic slur during their World Cup game against Czechia. The chant has persisted for decades despite repeated fines and sanctions, and now questions are being asked over whether tougher penalties should follow. And finally, rainbow flags are allowed at today's World Cup match between Egypt and Iran, according to FIFA. The game in Seattle falls on its Pride weekend, a scheduling quirk that puts the two countries, known for their anti-LGBTQ plus stances, against each other. FIFA's president has insisted there's no official Pride match and that the celebrations are organised locally. We hope this year they're louder and prouder than ever. There's more LGBTQ plus news at gaydio.co.uk.

0: loving New Rose Grey. That one is called Club to Your Arms, and it's Gadio for Friday morning. Chris with you. If you missed Gadio Breakfast this morning, you missed a big show, okay? Mother herself, Dani Minogue, was on the show spilling all the tea about I Kissed a Girl Season 2. Here's her and Dave Cooper chatting about the infamous Danny Den, basically the place where all of the I Kissed a Girl contestants go in the Masseria to catch up with Danny after they've been eliminated.
1: I've heard about this Danny's Den. Of course, I imagine it's very, very secret and hidden, whilst you probably don't want to give away. Is there any sort of like items in Danny's Den that make it feel like home?
2: Wonderful Sophia, you know, always going shopping and adding new things. So each year when I come back and I walk in, I'm like, oh my God, we've got new photo frames or a new mirror ball or something.
1: Oh my God, there's a mirror ball in the Danny Den.
2: Oh, not just one. There's like the huge one that lights up. Yay! And there are other ones that can just be on. There's one thing that we do for the, you know, whoever's leaving comes back. We just remove everything. So it's just like having that privacy. And I'm like, next year, like next summer, you'll walk down the street and people will know who you are. Like, just enjoy this time of privacy now. Like all of these moments you get. It's a wild ride.
0: If you missed that chat, get it on Gadio Replay on our app. And let's play you, Danny, shall we? Here's All I Wanna Do on Gadio.

0: know what? Still not over the gag of them two teaming up, actually. Jade and Lily Allen on the same tune. I mean, come on. That was always going to be good, right? They know how to keep the gays fed. That is Beg For You. Beg For Me, sorry. And it's Chris with you for Friday morning. Hello, thank you for getting me on. I'm going to get on, do a leaper for you in a sec. That's going to sound gorgeous across the UK this morning. First though, let's get on a tune that basically describes how we're all feeling right now.
1: This is Melanie C, here's my single, Sweat.

0: The Pride Buzz is on its way to Manchester. 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
6: From the Sky News Centre of midday, the Department of Health has condemned hospital staff who inappropriately accessed the records of a boy injured by a crocodile. The three-year-old's recovering at Adam Brooks in Cambridge after ending up in a zoo's reptile enclosure last week. The King has become the first monarch in history to publish his tax returns, showing he paid nearly £13 million in 2025. The royal accounts also reveal that public funding for the family will double to £100 million by 2028. £370 million being spent on renovating Buckingham Palace, but Charles and Camilla won't be moving in. Journalist Daisy McAndrew says it's likely no royal will live there again.
7: Having spent nearly £400 million on the renovation of somewhere that's basically going to be a bunch of offices and the occasional, tourist place where tourists can go or garden parties doesn't seem like very good value for money. It's fair in some ways. People will say they're pushing 80. Why should they move?
6: The UK government's providing £2 million to help with the emergency response in Venezuela after two earthquakes hit the country. At least 235 people have been confirmed dead and thousands are injured. Rescuers are searching for survivors. Seismologist Dr. Stephen Hicks says it's a large-scale event.
8: Because it's occurred at a shallow depth, close to a capital city, and these sort of geological effects have contributed to this strong shaking. It is really, a big disaster. And also because Venezuela is quite a poor country, it's not so economically developed. That means that people are not so well prepared, the buildings aren't so well prepared.
6: A man's been arrested and charged in connection with the death of a woman in the Scottish Borders. 35-year-old Stacey Hogg was found in Hoyke yesterday morning. Health bosses are warning about the impact of the heatwave on services. More life-threatening 999 calls are being made as a red alert in parts of southern England's extended until tonight. And cricket now, and Ben Stokes has struck for England on day two of the third test with New Zealand at Trent Bridge. A short time ago, the captain removed Daryl Mitchell, leaving the tourists on 393 for five. That's the latest. I'm Chris Milligan.
9: And Friday afternoon starts with a whole load more huge tunes. It's Chris with you. Wait there for Alexandra Burke on the way, Kylie as well, and Zara Larson's on.

John Summit, and absolutely, that is Don't Believe It on Gaydio. And if you're thinking, I kind of recognise that name, and also recognise that voice as well. The voice sounds really familiar. Well, absolutely is famously the sister of the icon that is Ray. I mean, their family are so crazily talented. It's unbelievable. Like, share some talent with the rest of us, please. Gorgeous to see her sisters carving out their own musical career as well. Super talented, a lot of them. Right, it's Chris with you. Getting on Ariana in a sec for you right now. How about some Kylie? Here's Tension on Gaydio.

0: Kenny Rowland, Work on Gaydio. It's Friday afternoon. Chris with you. If you missed the big news yesterday, the government unveiled draft legislation to ban conversion practices, which is a move that campaigners have been calling for since 2016. We have been promised this by the government now for nearly a decade. And, well, we are one step closer. Gaydio's Conor Clark was at the press conference yesterday morning and caught up with some of the people who finally made the draft legislation happen. From Equalities Minister Olivia Bailey to Matty Heineman from the Traitors, who is the co-founder of the Ban Conversion Therapy Group. This is what they had to say, starting with Equalities Minister Olivia Brady, talking about what could happen if this bill gets passed.
1: If you're going to try and abuse somebody to try and change their gender identity or sexuality, if you're going to cause them serious harm, you may go to jail.
2: Yeah, so today we're here finally for the announcement of some legislation to ban conversion practices in the UK.
3: So we've been working very hard on this since the general election. It's been a priority for me since I came into this job a year ago, and I'm really pleased that we're able to publish the draft bill today. It will go into a process of pre-leg scrutiny. That's really important because we do want to hear from people, hear their perspectives on what we're putting forward. We think we've got it right, but we'd like to hear from people.
4: I went forward to counselling like you do, and this youth counsellor, and I'll never forget this conversation, he sat me down and I sobbed my heart out and told him this stuff. And the first thing he said to me was, tell me about your mothering. And he planted this bizarre idea that being gay is a fault of having a dominant mother and acquired father.
2: I'm really obviously very excited that we finally got legislation. It's been a long time coming. I think we just need to be really mindful to make sure that A, that it doesn't get watered down, you know, that there are no loopholes. I think it's pretty obvious that often a lot of conversion practices happen in religious settings.
5: Good to know that actually, you know, people know they care, but we have to have the courage to go the full way. And if we leave even the slightest loophole, I'm afraid the most vulnerable will be impacted.
3: Draft Conversion Practices Bill today is another really important commitment that we made to LGBT people at the election that we're seeing through on today.
0: So big news for the LGBTQ plus community then, and we will be keeping a very close eye on that and keep you up to date as it progresses. Right now, though, if you want to know more, get to gaydio.co.uk. And some brand new music from Charlie now, his SS26 on Gaydio.

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Chris Lake and Savannah on Gadio. It's Chris with you. Do you want some brand new music? I mean, stupid question, right? Of course you do, especially when it is as good as this. My beat of the week this week, I've been getting it on for you every day, and you have loved it so much that it is straight onto the Gadio playlist as well. Love it when that happens. Let's play you Jody Harsh. This is I Feel It on Gadio.

BB and New Religion on Gaydio. It's Friday afternoon, Chris with you. If you like big dance weekend energy like that, oh, we have got you covered, because you're going to hear a whole load more big dance bangers like that one tonight on the Gaydio weekend as we go in the mix and totally ad free to kick off your Saturday night. Whether you're planning like a big night out and just need a playlist for your pre's, maybe some tunes for your house party, or just a soundtrack for a chilled night in, we have got you covered right through the night. Like, it kicks off from 7 p.m. and it don't end till like 4 a.m. So if you are out and you're on your taxi back, get your driver to pop Gaydio on. He'll love you for it. You'll give him 5 stars. A lovely time all round. Jessie Brooke kicks it off tonight from 7 o'clock. Right now, let's do Joel Corry.

0: Slater and Dance wrapping up things for me on Gaydio this afternoon. I will see you back here on... No, I won't see you back here on Monday, actually. I've got the week off next week. I am off to Valencia to check out the gay games. Going to be there for Gaydio. Finding out everything that is going on and reporting it back to you. So keep an eye on our socials as I bring that to you. And also, I'm going to be on your radio, I think, next Friday from 4 o'clock. Live from Valencia as well. Very excited for that. The Gay Olympics are on and I can't wait to go check it out. Right, whatever you're up to over the weekend, have a fab time. On the way next, this is a rare treat, Chris Herbert on the daytime. It's been a while, isn't it? He's in for Helen Scott, getting your weekend ready, playing you Chapel Roan soon, and Adam Port next. Gay-D-O.
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6: From the Sky News Centre at 1, a man's been sentenced to life in prison after killing six people when he drove his car into crowds at a Christmas market in Germany. The psychiatrist from Saudi Arabia, named only as Talib A, carried out the attack in Magdeburg in December 2024. Five women and a nine-year-old boy died while hundreds more were injured. Philip Peplo survived the attack. He says what began as a joyful celebration turned to tragedy in seconds.
7: So much blood, so much pain, so much screaming, so much crying. Many people died.
6: It's been confirmed the King and Queen won't live at Buckingham Palace despite £370 million worth of renovations. That's according to newly released royal accounts, which also show £5 million was spent on travel. Hospital bosses are investigating why 40 people accessed the medical files of a boy who fell into a crocodile pit. The three-year-old still recovering at Addenbrooke's hospital. Andrew and Tristan Tate have had a legal action against the Crown Prosecution Service thrown out by a High Court judge. The controversial influencers who deny rape charges had been challenging the decision not to disclose the names of their alleged victims. The boss of the country's largest ambulance service is warning people to drink responsibly and avoid exercising outside as a heatwave grips the UK. A red extreme heat warning for southeast England has been extended until 9 o'clock tonight. While many of us struggle to cope, Fergus Elias of the Balfour Winery in Kent says it's perfect for winemaking.
8: If you think about where grapes are grown traditionally, you know, you see this in southern France, South Africa, Australia. You know, these are not cool countries. So actually, yeah, the vineyard and the vines are quite happy. They like this. This is nice.
6: And finally, in sport, England captain Ben Stokes has led from the front, taking three wickets on day two of the third cricket test against New Zealand. Heading towards lunch a short time ago, the tourists were on 417 for seven. That's the latest. I'm Chris Milligan.
9: Oh, hello, it's been a while since I've been here on a daytime. Let's get Friday on then, shall we, with some big tunes.

hello. Usually here, Monday to Thursday, Friday is usually the start of my weekend, getting dragged in to do a show today when it's this weather outside. Quite frankly, it's homophobic. I need a word with the management. What have I done to deserve that? Although I will be honest, being in the Gaydio office and the Gaydio studio when the air conditioning is on 19 degrees, actually, you know what? Maybe I would rather be here than at home.

Sabrina, Spring Your Love at KDO. Did you catch any of KDO breakfast this morning? Danny Minogue on the show, chatting all things I Kissed a Girl, the last of the I Kissed a franchise. It is on iPlayer and it's also showing on BBC Three as well. Wasn't originally going to be shown on BBC Three, but you know, us gays and theys, we like to make a kick up a fuss and then we get our own way, don't we? If you missed any of that, you can catch it on KDO Replay. But more importantly, make sure you check out Brett Harris on the drive home. He has got more Danny Minogue for you, including, will we ever see her at Hoopla? That's the question, isn't it? His choice of answer.

0: and beautiful freaks, Agadio. She's teasing even more new music on her Instagram at the minute. She is absolutely bonkers. Caught her backstage at Mighty Hoopla. We just reminisced about her being at the Agadio Awards with a top off while slightly worse for wear. And turns out she does that a lot. So if you ever see her at Pride Festival, maybe keep a drink away from Meek.
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0: I've got Seiku on the way in a second and a Agadio anthem right now. An LGBTQ plus news update for your Friday. It comes from Ricky Williams.
10: Traitor star Matthew Hindman says the government's conversion practices bill will send a clear signal to LGBTQ plus people that they are not broken, and has backed yesterday's announced draft. He says he grew up ashamed of being gay in a religious environment and kept it a secret. Hindman shared he was once given an ultimatum by a Christian missionary organisation to undergo counselling and publicly repent or leave the ship where he was serving. TUC conference delegates have heard that LGBTQ

despite repeated fines and sanctions, and now questions are being asked over whether tougher penalties should follow. And finally, rainbow flags are allowed at today's World Cup match between Egypt and Iran, according to FIFA. The game in Seattle falls on its Pride weekend, a scheduling quirk that puts the two countries, known for their anti-LGBTQ plus stances, against each other. FIFA's president has insisted there's no official Pride match and that the celebrations are organised locally. We hope this year they're louder and prouder than ever. There's more LGBTQ plus news at gaydio.co.uk.

nice track in it. Sienna Spyro's Material Lover, a Gadio. Before it, another nice track, actually. Seiku and Dangerous Lover. I'm Chris, hope you're good. As we head into what is going to be a scorcher of a weekend, we look ahead to some of the Pride festivals that are taking place this weekend. Coventry Pride happening, Dublin Pride happening this weekend. Big one in Manchester, though. It is the Sparkle Weekender in Manchester. Kicks off tonight, goes all the way through until Sunday. Sparkle Weekend is a celebration of trans and non-binary goodness in Manchester. So if you're heading to that, listen, if you are heading to that, stay hydrated. And I don't mean like going to the bar and having an absolute ton of alcohol. I mean water, yeah? I feel like your dad saying that. Stay hydrated, all right, if you are heading to a Sparkle Weekend. Or any of the weekends, actually, Dublin or Coventry. There's a whole load more that are all happening. You check out the events section, actually, on gaydio.co.uk for all the prides that are happening this weekend. One thing I did see get announced yesterday, Milton Keynes Pride announcing Talisa as one of its headliners. Obviously, we had Talisa at the Gaydio Awards not long ago. She was amazing. Bring on Talisa.

Jazzy, Satisfied at Gadio. Getting out some new music for you now from a new girl group that's breaking through. In fact, doing really big things. Sounding a little bit like Naughty's R&B goodness. Really liking them. This is new from Flo. It's called Don't Break Her Heart.

And you get on absolute dance bangers from the 90s like that. Oh, just that little bit more. If you're not a fan of dance bangers from the 90s, but you love pop bangers from the noughties, stay there. I'll sort you out with one and some MK next.

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1: Doesn't matter where a colleague is based in Sainsbury's, that if they want to attend a Pride, they can attend a Pride. So therefore, you know, we try and attend as many Prides as we can. It doesn't matter if two people attend a Pride or 500 like at Leeds attend. It's about us being visible.
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0: From the Sky News Centre at 2, Venezuela's leader says the number of confirmed dead after earthquakes there has risen to 589. Nearly 3,000 others are injured after back-to-back tremors on Wednesday. Search teams are working around the clock as tens of thousands are still missing. Among them is a man called Gregory, whose family and friends are holding a vigil outside his apartment.
1: We are hoping to find him in another place that the workers haven't been able to reach.
2: He's an excellent psychologist, and we are here hoping they'll find him. His patients are waiting for him, and we are too.
0: The Department of Health condemned hospital staff accused of snooping on the records of a boy injured by a crocodile. The three-year-old's recovering at Adam Brooks in Cambridge after ending up in a zoo's reptile enclosure last week. A man who killed six people when he drove a car into crowds at a Christmas market in Germany has been jailed for life. Five women and a nine-year-old boy were killed in the attack in Magdeburg in 2024. The King and Queen will not live at Buckingham Palace despite £370 million worth of renovations. That's according to the latest royal accounts. The sovereign grant, which funds the monarch's household and duties, has increased to £132 million. Royal commentator Jenny Bond says it's forecast to nearly double over a three-year period.
3: You all have these household expenses, don't we? So I'm not sure it entirely washes, to be honest. It seems to me to be an awful lot of money and a substantial increase when the rest of us are really fighting with the cost of living.
0: The heat waves continuing to break records. Temperatures have reached 36.9 degrees at Wattisham in Suffolk, making it the UK's hottest ever June day. And Ben Stokes has led England's fight back on day two of the decisive third cricket test with New Zealand at Trent Bridge. A short time ago, the tourists resumed after lunch on 426 for seven. That's the latest. I'm Daisy Steele.
4: Just got two. It's Chris looking after things for Helen. She is full of a cold. Right, let's get some tunes on MK now.

just can't get enough at Gaydio. Will we ever see the Saturdays reform? Will they ever do a Girls Aloud, just a one-off series of events? That is what we need to happen. Listen, if you're one of the organisers of Hoopla and you're listening to this, make that happen. Saturdays reforming on that stage. Yes, that is what the gays want. I'm Chris, looking after things for Helen. Can I give a shout out to Helen, actually? Because she's been ill all this week. And you know how everyone is now moaning that it's too warm. Too warm! It's too warm! Too hot! Oh, it's not good. We moan when it's raining. We moan when it's cold. We moan when it's windy. We moan when it's too hot. I mean, there's no pleasing us, is there? But Helen, who is sick this week, imagine being stuck in your bed, sick, in this heat. Disgusting!

0: Riley and light up at Gadio. Her sister, Danny, was on Gadio Breakfast this morning and is also on at the home straight with Brett Harris from 4 o'clock. It's like a double... I'm like a Danny Minogue sandwich filling, aren't I?
1: All aboard with Princess Cruises.
0: I don't think I've ever described myself as that on the radio. Hello, it's Chris with you. Right now over at gadio.co.uk, we're giving you the chance to win a week-long Caribbean cruise. It's all thanks to our mates over at Princess Cruises. We're doing this because of the new series of the Gadio original podcast, All Aboard with Princess Cruises. It's a podcast for those who are a little bit cruise curious, or maybe you're thinking of doing a cruise, or maybe you're a seasoned pro. Then why not check out this podcast. Episode 3 has just dropped. Gadio's Nigel May and Drag Race UK star Michael Maruli spend the day on board Star Princess. It's the newest ship in the Princess Cruises family, and it's their floating home for the series. 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You can get that wherever you get your podcast. Easy just to get it on the Gadio app. It's free on there, innit? And also, whilst you're on that app, you can enter the competition to win that week-long Caribbean cruise as well. All right?

0: husband is a massive fan of Pink, and he was telling me the other day that he was doing like some research in the Pink groups, and there is new music from Pink meant to be incoming. I cannot wait for that. She's still she's up there in my top three favorite live artists. She is just so good. Anyone that can sing flying around a stadium for me deserves to be top of that list. Right, don't go anywhere. I've got some Sonny Federa on the way for you and some Florence and the Machine next.
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0: Rodrigo, it's the Cure, it's Gadio, I'm Chris, looking after things for Helen Scott while she's poorly, hopefully back next week. If you're listening to Gadio Breakfast this morning, Danny Minogue on the show. Also, Danny on the Home Straight with Brett Harris this afternoon from 4. But this morning on Gadio Breakfast, Danny was chatting to Dave about the infamous Danny's Den. It's the place in I Kissed a Girl Masseria where the contestants catch up with Danny after their elimination.
1: I've heard about this Danny's Den. Of course, I imagine it's very, very secret and hidden, whilst you probably don't want to give away. Is there any sort of like items in Danny's Den that make it feel like home?
2: Wonderful Sophia, you know, always going shopping and adding new things. So each year when I come back and I walk in, I'm like, oh my god, we've got new photo frames or a new mirror ball or something.
1: Oh my god, there's a mirror ball in the Danny Den.
2: Oh, not just one. There's like the huge one that lights up. Yay! And there are other ones that can just be on. There's one thing that we do for the, you know, whoever's leaving comes back. We just remove everything. So it's just like having that privacy. And I'm like, next year, like next summer, you'll walk down the street and people will know who you are. Like, just enjoy this time of privacy now. Like, all of these moments you get. It's a wild ride.
0: If you miss any of the Danny chats, keep an eye on our socials. And of course, check out Brett Harris from 4. More Danny Minogue on Gadio this afternoon from 4. And I suppose we can't really hear about Danny talking without playing some Danny, right? Down the street,

Lily Allen and Jade. It's Beg For Me at Gaydio. And Chris, how you good on your Friday afternoon? Looking after things for Helen Scott. This time next week, we'll be getting ready for Pride in London, the biggest pride in the UK. When I say that, like, it's not the biggest in sense of sort of the main stage and the acts and stuff like that, but it takes over so much of London. So many stages are happening. Of course, the parade is absolutely huge as well. Main stage in Trafalgar Square. Then there's the trans and non-binary stage in Soho Square. If you want to experience some cultural showcase goodness, check out the Global Majority stage. That is in Golden Square. And we've got the women's stage in Leicester Square happening, and the family area as well, all happening basically all across London. And if you can't make it to Pride in London, make sure you've got Gaydio on. Neil and Debbie from Outernet live next Saturday from 10 a.m. Bring on Pride in London. I'll be there as well. I mean, Neil and Debbie's probably a bigger pull than me, let's be perfectly honest. Right now, Tim Impala, Jenny, Dracula, Kim Petras.

0: I don't know what it is about this song, but it just screams of sunshine. Right, Katy Perry, not her new one. I have got a throwback from Katy Perry on the way and some Gaga Doki next.
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0: From the Sky News Centre at 3. The number of people killed in double earthquakes in Venezuela has risen to nearly 600. Around 3,000 others are injured, with the country's interim leader, Delcy Rodriguez, warning the number could rise substantially. Search teams are continuing to hunt for survivors. Anthony is still holding out hope for his family.
1: This is my family, my wife and my three kids. I haven't been able to contact them. He knows they're trapped in there.
2: En vez de estar saqueando, por favor, vengan a ayudarnos.
1: Yeah, we're still in the 48 hours window and I really believe that they are still alive. What we do need now is help.
0: The UK is pledging £2 million in aid. Health officials have criticised NHS staff accused of accessing the medical records of a child who was attacked by a crocodile last week without permission. The three-year-old is recovering at Addenbrooke's hospital after being injured at a zoo in Cambridgeshire. A man responsible for a deadly Christmas market attack in the German city of Magdeburg has been sentenced to life in prison. Six people, including a nine-year-old boy, were killed when a car was driven into the crowds in 2024. New royal accounts suggest the King and Queen won't live at Buckingham Palace, despite renovation work costing £369 million. They also show the sovereign grant has increased to £132 million. A van driver has been praised after he gave armed police a lift to help chase down a suspect. He pulled over to help as a man fled the scene of a serious assault in Kent.
3: Get back. Go. Cheers, buddy. Follow that police officer. Don't crash. Keep going. Stop here on the right. Don't move. Put your hands on your head.
0: The chase on the high street in Margate was captured by the officer's body-worn camera. And the UK has set a new June temperature record as the heatwave continues. A high of 36.9 degrees has been recorded at Wattisham in Suffolk. It's the hottest June day on record. That's the latest. I'm Daisy Steele.
4: Just gone 3 o'clock Friday afternoon. I'm Chris. The sun is out and I've got the tunes for you. Gaga, Katy Perry,

0: Sally Lee, new music from her. It's called Sweetest Release at Gadio. And Chris looking after things for Helen Scott. Hopefully she'll be feeling better and back next week. Now, yesterday, you might have heard, if you were listening to Gadio, the government unveiled a draft legislation to ban conversion practice, a move campaigners have been calling for since 2016. Gadio's Connor Clark was at the press conference yesterday morning and caught up with some of the people who finally made the draft legislation happen, from Equalities Minister Olivia Bailey to Matty Hindman from The Traitors, who is also the co-founder of the Ban Conversion Therapy Group. This is what they had to say, starting with Equalities Minister Olivia Brady on stage talking about what could happen if the bill gets passed.
1: If you're going to try and abuse somebody to try and change their gender identity or sexuality, if you're going to cause them serious harm, you may go to jail.
2: Yeah, so today we're here finally for the announcement of some legislation to ban conversion practices in the UK.
3: So we've been working very hard on this since the general election. It's been a priority for me since I came into this job a year ago, and I'm really pleased that we're able to publish the draft bill today. It will go into a process of pre-leg scrutiny. That's really important because we do want to hear from people, hear their perspectives on what we're putting forward. We think we've got it right, but we'd like to hear from people.
4: I went forward to counselling like you do, and this youth counsellor, and I'll never forget this conversation, he sat me down and I sobbed my heart out and told him this stuff. And the first thing he said to me was, tell me about your mothering. And he planted this bizarre idea that being gay is a fault of having a dominant mother and acquired father.
2: I'm really obviously very excited that we finally got legislation. It's been a long time coming. I think we just need to be really mindful to make sure that A, that it doesn't get watered down, you know, that there are no loopholes. I think it's pretty obvious that often a lot of conversion practices happen in religious settings.
5: Good to know that actually, you know, people know they care, but we have to have the courage to go the full way. And if we leave even the slightest loophole, I'm afraid the most vulnerable will be impacted.
3: Draft Conversion Practices Bill today is another really important commitment that we made to LGBT people at the election that we're seeing through on today.
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Fragma, Tucker's Miracle, 2008 remix at KDO. Becky Hill, more before it. I'm Chris, just to get us on Friday afternoon. Going to get on some brand spanking new music for you now from Jazzy and Chris Lorenzo. I really like this. And if you are getting to enjoy KDO in the sun right now, turn this one up. I think it'll sound really good and you'll really like it. New music, Jazzy, Chris Lorenzo, Invisible plays at KDO.

0: Then I Made You Love Me, Acadio. Right, Stonebridge is a Acadio anthem. That's going to sound incredible if you are not working this afternoon and enjoying the sun. If you are working in a place that doesn't have air conditioning, it's probably going to make you hate me a little bit. I'll play you that next and another as well.
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1: Just gone. Actually, it's more like 25 to 4. I'm Chris. Hello. And your LGBTQ plus news update right now from Ricky Williams.
2: Traitor star Matthew Hindman says the government's conversion practices bill will send a clear signal to LGBTQ plus people that they are not broken, and has backed yesterday's announced draft. He says he grew up ashamed of being gay in a religious environment and kept it a secret. Hindman shared he was once given an ultimatum by a Christian missionary organization to undergo counseling and publicly repent or leave the ship where he was serving. TUC conference delegates have heard that LGBTQ plus workers remain underrepresented in trade unions. Prospect's Hannah Norman says discrimination prevents many queer workers becoming union reps and leaders, and has urged to improve opportunities. This weekend, Manchester is set to sparkle with the 21st edition of what's been called the UK's longest-running celebration of trans and gender-diverse lives. Sparkle, the national transgender charity, stages the event in and around Sackville Gardens from today until Sunday. FIFA is under pressure to take disciplinary action after Mexican fans repeatedly chanted a homophobic slur during their World Cup game against Czechia. The chant has persisted for decades despite repeated fines and sanctions, and now questions are being asked over whether tougher penalties should follow. And finally, rainbow flags are allowed at today's World Cup match between Egypt and Iran, according to FIFA. The game in Seattle falls on its Pride weekend, a scheduling quirk that puts the two countries, known for their anti-LGBTQ plus stances, against each other. FIFA's president has insisted there's no official Pride match and that the celebrations are organised locally. We hope this year they're louder and prouder than ever. There's more LGBTQ plus news at gaydio.co.uk.

0: Take Me Cray. She's still stuck in that revolving door. She's been in it for flipping years. Another with 54 Ultra. Before I play Talk To You at Gadio, let's do this. Now, I'm going to be honest. Obviously, I'm looking after Helen's show today. So really, I should be saying this is Helen's Beat of the Week. But it isn't, because I actually chose this originally for my show. I usually do Monday to Thursdays from 7 o'clock. And then Helen was like, please, can I have it? Please, I really, really like it. I was, all right, go on, Helen, you can have it. And then she's been flipping off all week. Anyway, it's a new one for M&EK. It's called Reverse.
1: Okay, work. I can make a thug really twerk. I can make a thug really switch. Call it ooze or reverse.

0: from me. I'm out of here. Might be back on the weekend. Who knows? I usually pop up if someone's sick, hence me being here today. If not, I'll catch you back in my usual slot Monday from 7 p.m. Stay there. Brett Harris is on the way next. Danny Minogue joining him on the show as well. Have an amazing weekend. Stay safe, stay dry, stay cool, stay hydrated. That's my message.
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0: From the Sky News Centre at 4, Venezuela's acting president Delcy Rodriguez says nearly 600 people are now known to have died in earthquakes there. The search continues for survivors. More than 50,000 people are still missing. Elena Rakes from the International Rescue Committee says it'll take a long time for the country to recover.
1: We have to start thinking about shoring up public services in impacted areas that were already very overstretched and anticipating mental health, psychosocial support. And this is a disaster in a country already experiencing political and economic turmoil.
0: The Department of Health says it's unacceptable for staff to access patient records inappropriately. Dozens of staff at Addenbrooke's hospital are alleged to have looked at the file of a boy thrown into a crocodile's pit. The Home Office wants to turn three more military barracks into accommodation for nearly 4,000 asylum seekers. Ministers are seeking planning permission for sites in Oxfordshire, Suffolk and North Yorkshire. The Refugee Council's hit out at the plan, saying it's more of the failed policies of previous Prime Ministers. Callum Millers, the Liberal Democrat MP for one of the areas in Bicester.
2: It sits adjacent to a small village of about 370 people. It's 5 miles from Bicester itself. And I genuinely don't know what the government's thought is about how social cohesion and relations in the community would be managed if this large number of people were placed in such an isolated rural location.
0: The King and Queen won't live at Buckingham Palace despite £370 million worth of renovations. New royal accounts also reveal public funding for the family will double to £100 million by 2028. June's heat record's been broken for a third day in a row as much of the UK continues to bake in extreme weather. The Met Office says it's reached 36.9 degrees in Wassersham in Suffolk. And England's cricketers have responded well at Trent Bridge after New Zealand scored 438 in their first innings. A short time ago, they were 73 for one at tee after Ben Duckett hit a half century. That's the latest. I'm Daisy Stewart.
3: I wasn't expecting that at all. Don't even know. Joining me on the show today.

the same. Pink Panther, Sara Larson, that is Stateside on a hot, sticky Friday. Hello, it's Brett Harris with you, and you've got me until 7 o'clock today when we go in the mix and add free with the Gaydio Weekend. After 5 on the show, Danny Minogue, she's going to be joining us for a little chin wag. Bally Singh's going to be popping in as well. We're going to talk all things the new series of I Kissed a Girl. Dating Charlie Marlowe. We talked to her about Kylie's Netflix documentary and Mighty Hooper as well. Lots of tea to be spilled with one Danny Minogue after 5. Listen, it's highs of like 30-odd degrees today. It's going to be slightly cooler tomorrow. Highs of 21 degrees where I live on Sunday with 40% chance of rain. If I can get through the next 48 hours, we did it. We did it, Joe. We really did. Right, beat of the week from Blossoms on the way as well. Some new music from Katy Perry. It's a big one. It's a whopper. And I want to play some big summery bangers. And I'm going to do just that right now. We're talking about big summery bangers in the office yesterday. And I thought we don't hear this enough. So I'm breaking the rules and playing a song that we don't normally play because it's a banger. It's Ali and AJ.

0: Hey, Club to Your Arms on KDO. It's Brett with you for a Friday evening. It's about 4:30. You're going to be going to the club this weekend, producer Kira, or are you going to be laying out in the cool?
1: Laying out in the cool. It is too hot.
0: Way too hot. Have you tried any more hacks to keep cool, or are you just trying to survive? Oh, okay, go on.
1: And I was really hot last night, so about 1 a.m. Yeah. I went to the freezer and got an ice lolly. It worked.
0: Okay.
1: I went straight to sleep afterwards.
0: Oh, really? It might have cooled your innards.
1: Yes.
0: There we are. I don't think I've ever said something like that on the radio before, but stay there. Big Bangers on the way in a minute.

0: 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And there's still time to get in tonight's Euro Millions draw. So turn up that dial.
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album Confessions 2. That's Madonna and Sabrina Carpenter with Bring Your Love on Gaydio. All right, it's Brett Harris with you. I'm sure you're going to hear a lot of Confessions too over Manchester Village Pride in just a couple of months' time now. And if you want to experience Manchester Village Pride in style this August, well, you're going to love this, because here at Gaydio, we've teamed up with them to give you the chance to win 2 weekend tickets to Manchester Village Pride, plus 3 nights accommodation at Maldron Hotel in Manchester, just steps away from the gay village for you and a friend. You'll also get dinner for two at San Carlo, £100 to spend at the village shop, plus afternoon tea for two at the Richmond Tea Rooms. You'll be right in the middle of one of the UK's biggest LGBTQ plus celebrations, with the atmosphere, entertainment and community spirit that's going to make Manchester Village Pride a weekend and a half to remember. Enter right now at gaydio.co.uk.

0: It's a big ah moment, that, innit? It's like, oh, that's nice. It's nice in the sunshine, that. Good for the barbecues. That on in the background. Dipping your feet into a washing up bowl to just keep them cool in some water. Is that you, producer Kira?
1: I don't do all of that, but I do some of it.
0: You can, well, roll with it, all right. Right, every single day this week on the show, I have been playing the new single from Blossoms. That's right, we go indie here at KDO. That is so right. And I'll tell you why we did it, because it's quite poppy, this, and it's quite summery. And I think it's going to do the bits for the indie kids this summer. It's called Meet Me In Love. You can let me know what you think of this. You can thumb it up if you're listening to KDO online or on their app. You can also watch a video of Blossoms surprising everyone in Manchester's Northern Quarter on the back of an Arctic wagon. That was a big surprise and people seem to love that. Anyway, this is my beat of the week for the final time this week. I'm sure it'll be a pop girly next week. This is Blossoms and Meet Me In Love.

0: to think if she'd have just performed this at that music festival the other weekend, she wouldn't have got booed. It's all people wanted from her.
1: Have you seen that she's come out now and said that like it really upset her that they booed?
0: Why would you turn up to a festival and not sing any of your bangers?
1: Well, exactly that.
0: Well, there we are. Sorry, no shade, Becky. We do love you here. Right, stay there. On the way, after five, Dani Minogue is on the show. She's chatting to me and Bally Singh, and I can't wait to get into it. Let's do it!
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11: From the Sky News Centre at 5, the search for survivors is continuing in Venezuela after two powerful earthquakes devastated parts of the country. Almost 600 people are confirmed dead and around 50,000 remain unaccounted for. Rescuers are still pulling people alive from collapsed buildings. One survivor, Graciela Mora, was pulled from the rubble of her home.
12: When the earthquake started, I clung as tightly as I could to the doorframe. So tightly that I broke my finger. I held on tight, really tight, to the doorframe until all the floors collapsed. And then I saw her hand and grabbed it.
11: A man's been jailed for 3.5 years for assaults on two female police officers and a member of the public at Manchester Airport. Mohamed Fahir Amaz was convicted over the incident in July 2024. The identities have been revealed of 13 people charged with helping a man to drug and rape his wife. We can't tell you the name of the main offender, who's in his 60s and from Greater Manchester, but his co-defendants include a paramedic and a former football coach. June's heat record's been broken for the third day in a row as much of the UK continues to bake in extreme weather. The Met Office says it's reached 37.1 degrees in Cavendish in Suffolk. The NHS says ambulance crews are seeing a sharp rise in emergency call-outs. Professor Mumtaz Patel from the Royal College of Physicians says it's putting hospitals under pressure.
13: When the systems go down because of overheating, then we just can't do the basics of even seeing our patients effectively with the right information for our patients, not ordering the tests. I'm sure you heard about the MRI scanners in Norfolk not working due to the heat.
11: The Department of Health says it's unacceptable for staff to access patient records inappropriately. Dozens of staff at Addenbrookes Hospital are alleged to have looked at the file of a boy thrown into a zoo's crocodile pit. And a small plane has crashed into Beijing's tallest building. Police have sealed off roads around the 108-storey Sitic Tower. That's the latest. I'm Daisy Stewart.
0: Hey, it's Brett Harris with you for a Friday evening. It's just gone 5 o'clock and you've got a right treat on your radios in a minute. Bally Singh joining me for a chat with the one and only Danny Minogue.

0: Satisfied on Gaydio. Friday evening is on. It's just shy of 10 past five. Cheers for getting us on. It's Brett Harris with you. And I am so excited to be pressing play on this little chat between now and 6 o'clock. Me and Bally Singh talking to the queen of queer love, actual Dani Minogue. In this first part, you're going to hear what to expect in I Kiss a Girl Series 2 and some standout moments in the series. Joining us on the show, it's the queen of queer love. It's Dani Minogue, everyone.
1: Yay. Oh, my God. I love that. Queen of queer love.
0: Well, this is
1: really?
0: It. Yeah, well, 4 years doing a dating show for the queers. That's the title you earn. Now, listen, it's been hailed as one of the greatest series yet. Can you tell me what we've got to look forward to in I Kissed a Girl Series 2?
1: The girls are always louder than the boys. They always come in like really racing, whereas the guys like scoping the land, whereas the girls are like in, they're immediate. And I think because it's series two and they'd had a chance to watch series one, they came in a lot faster and a lot louder than we thought they would.
2: And obviously series one was dramatic. That reunion show, I still think about it now. I'm like, how are they all getting on? After four incredible seasons of the I Kissed a series, what have been some of your standout moments? Because I can think of a fair few, but for you personally, what have been your like standout moments?
1: I think it's all about those, the ups and the downs. Like when you think this couple has been inseparable and then, yes, at the last reunion, you know, Priya and Nay, it was like, wow, well, you know, there was a lot going on and we thought they were going to skip away and get married.
2: Well, Priya did.
1: Yes, Priya did. To her ex, fiance. But I think it's like the stories that come out, the things that are memorable to me are the tears with joy and the tears with sadness, because you feel like when that little heart breaks open with like, oh my God, I'm in love with this person, or I really want to share this with you, that letting it out and sharing it with that group around them and then to that wider audience of people watching, I think is absolutely healing in ways that we won't know yet. That ripple effect goes on for years, because if that heals that person having the conversation, or they walk away into this joyous situation that wasn't there before, that has a ripple effect for years.
0: Now, we talk a lot with the contestants that have been on the show over the years, the boys and the girls, about the fact that it's not just romance as well that we see that's powerful in the show. It's just queer relationships, friendships, and it's really authentic as well. Did you realise how powerful that side of the show might be, as well as the romance and the dating and the fun side of it?
1: I think we all knew that there were so few shows that featured the community and the community in a situation of having a relationship, and then out of those there's so few that are scripted that were anything with a backbone of joy. I think the landscape has changed since we started making this, in good ways and bad ways, but I think in scripted, I think there's a space where joy is a part of the conversation. But I think, you know, the unfortunate bit is, you know, we wanted to kick the door open. We wanted to be in a position where so many other shows started. We're like, oh my God, are we still relevant? That would have been the dream, you know, that we're like, oh, we do this, and then there's another type of show and another type, and nobody could see how the world was changing since we started.
0: You can hear the next part of our chat in about 5 minutes' time. Now, though, the theme tune to I Kissed a Girl, this is Dani Minogue, and we could be the one on Gaydio.

0: UK, Poppy Bascom, that is Zone on KDO. It's Brett sorting you out for a Friday evening. Not just me, though. Bally Singh and Danny Minogue are on the show, and we're chatting all things I Kissed a Girl, which is out now on BBC Three and BBC iPlayer. I think the legacy of the show as well is the fact that you are the first to do it, and that will always be the legacy, I think. And I think that's a powerful thing that you have started that.
1: Yeah, and we're not giving up the fight in no way. I mean, the conversations that are going on every day from the production company to For Who, hallelujah, they thought to make this. We're not giving up. It's like it's our little puppy dog that wants its forever home. So, yeah. You know, we hope we find that place and that space that's right. And I always like to think, you know, if there's a possibility that things can go bad, there's also a possibility that things can go good, right?
2: Mm-hmm.
1: So as much as this has been taken away, maybe there's a space where there's an even greater reach for it to get to people. So I think they can both be true. And so I want to push that forward as well as an idea. If that doesn't happen, it doesn't happen, but at least think, it's a possibility. And if we all start collectively thinking that, the minds start firing and coming up with ideas and who to call, picking up this phone, making something happen, because that's what we're doing. We're trying.
3: Mm-hmm. And speaking of conversations, you take your role on the show very seriously. We've seen that on the show. You really take care of the contestants. There's bits that we don't get to see, though. And I want you to ask, when a contestant leaves the show, you whisk them away for a glass of fizz, but we never get to see those conversations. What are those conversations like with you, one-to-one with the contestants?
1: I think there's so little left in the world that has mystery anymore. And I think that to celebrate how brave the cast are in putting themselves out there and having all of these conversations and moments being filmed,
3: mm-hmm.
1: I like to give them a moment that is the mics come off. Like we're like, we are not mic'd. There are no cameras in here. Here is my whole team. And we just want you to know that we love you and we're going to be in contact and following you and making sure that everything's fine. And it's going to be this, we always knew that next summer when the show came out was going to be the most magical summer in a different way. So they get the Masseria experience and then, you know, it's all of the summer festivals and then people coming up to them and sharing stories with them. But I like to have that private moment and I'm very guided by the person and the personality of who it is. Some people need to just go, oh, I need to burst into tears and can you give me a hug? Yep. Some people are like, I need two drinks. So I'm like, okay, it's one in each hand.
3: Have the bottle, have a straw.
1: Yeah, and we'll link arms and we'll like, to, you know, spill it everywhere. Like it's going to be whatever that moment needs to be for that person to decompress. And so with my whole life being on camera since I was 7 years old, I understand how valuable privacy is. And I'm like, next year, everyone's going to know your name. So, like, let's take this magical moment and just say whatever you want to say and know that I'm here. When you leave this room, if there's anything you need, you message me.
0: Now, could a romance between Danny Minogue and Charlie Marlowe off of TikTok, the narrator of the show, be brewing? We will deep dive that after 5:30. Now, though, back to some Danny.

0: Catch up on the latest episode of To The Club, which is out now with alt queer icon Peaches. 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
1: Yeah, no, it's funny. No, but you know, it's that, like, this is my independent moment. Actually, I feel like that was that song for Britney and for Christina Aguilera.
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0: And on the line, we still have Dani Minogue and Bally Singh. And right now, you're going to hear part of my chat with her about allyship, Charlie Marlowe, and where Dani would take Charlie Marlowe on a date.
1: I think even be on the show as well. I mean, we've spoken to a lot of the contestants at different Pride events, at other events, and they've always spoke very highly of yourself. Years after the show, you're messaging them, checking in on them. Even myself, you've messaged me, you know, just checking in. I think that's such a beautiful quality to have, and it's showing allyship in its best form. Is that something that you, when you took the role on, you thought, this is my role? It's more than just a presenter on a show.
2: The weird thing is, it's the way that I take on every role that I do. It was very much something that stood out, I think, when I did X Factor, is that I loved the mentoring. It wasn't about choosing a frock, choosing a song, being on TV and being famous and going home. It was all the stuff in between of really making sure that person is comfortable and they feel great, and how's this going to work for them? And that bit I loved. And I guess I'm, you know, something that fascinates me is people. The only thing I don't like is that I love people watching, and sometimes I wish, oh, I wish I could walk into a situation and be invisible and just get to watch a bit more. So I guess it's just that love of people and connection, and as much as, like, it's natural in me, I think, since COVID, and I'm talking to you from Melbourne, where we had the world's longest lockdown. For 2 years, we were locked up, for the best part of 2 years. And so community and being with people and communicating and all of that is so valuable. You can actually see now, when you take something away, how it affects everything in your world, and then how important that is. So yeah, this is my show. This is the one that I was born to do, I think.
0: Now, you're sharing the space with our favourite gay duo as well, Charlie Marlowe. She's the narrator of I Kissed a Girl, and she's made no secret of her love for the Minogue sisters. And she's definitely, I think she tries to flirt with you, Dani. So if she ever got away, where would you take Charlie Marlowe out on a date?
2: Well, I know she's got specific foods that she likes and specific foods that she does not like. But I have said to her, I want you to come to Australia. And she's like, oh, I can't. It's got sharks and spiders and this and that. But, I mean, I can imagine me and Charlie traveling around Australia. And I'm like, you've got to try Vegemite. She's like, I'm not trying Vegemite. I was like, just everything. I just kind of, like, an I'm a celeb, but just me and Charlie, and I'm going to just throw it
0: I need
2: into
0: that series.
1: That's a documentary way down there.
0: Yeah. The final part of Mine and Bally's chat with Dani Minogue is on the way in about 6 minutes' time. And here's Dani Minogue now.

0: That's Kylie Minogue and Light Up, taken from her Netflix documentary, which, of course, Ballysing and I had to chat to Danny Minogue about, who's on the show right now, about the importance of both her and Kylie being allies. We have a chat about a certain theme tune. We get all legal. And we chat about Mighty Hoopla. Here's the final part of mine and Bally's chat with Danny Minogue.
1: Now, also, we watched the Kylie documentary a few months ago. You were a big part of that. It was really nice to see the entire Minogue family unit come together in unity at times of struggle. Both yourself and Kylie are massive allies to the community. Do you remember both of you knowing your role as allies for the community? And did you ever have a conversation of your responsibility and how to kind of act and show up as allies when needed the most?
2: There was never a conversation about it or a decision. It's just who we are and who was in our world, and I never knew anything different to that. So I guess that's why I'm doing what I do, and I feel great in spaces with queer people around me. The color, the movement, the magic, the creativity, the conversations, the laughter that I have with my queer friends when I go out, that's a different kind of Danny that you ain't seen, you know. I'm very like, you know, proper when I'm holding the Ikes show together, but get me out on a dirty disco dance floor and you'll see the other side.
0: Now, before we let you go, not only, well, you are a queen of TV theme tunes. You wrote the theme tune and sung a theme tune for I Kissed a Girl and I Kissed a Boy, and the proceeds for that went to queer causes. But you've also influenced some peak British TV from the noughties. Are you aware of Embarrassing Bodies, the TV show?
2: I haven't seen it. So, I do know of the title, but what have I done in that?
0: Well, let me just press play on this. That sounds like Put the Needle on It.
2: Like,
0: okay. So, is there a story behind this, or do we need to send a cease and desist?
2: I think you need to send a cease and desist. I mean, Karen Poole, who I wrote that with, and Corpian Blackcell, there'll be phone calls. that's totally... that's it.
0: Right, get in the lawyers. You know,
2: a compliment as well.
1: You will have your day in court. We'll make sure of it.
0: And finally, Mighty Hoopla. It's where all of the queer icons come to perform for us gays and theys. Could we see you slaying the house at Brockwell Park? Could we make that a promise, Danny?
2: I don't know. It's so overwhelming in the most beautiful way, you know. So I went there 2 years ago. This year I was watching everything from Australia, like living for everyone's social media, the joy, the volume of crowds. I have an Aussie friend of mine, Sabrina, who moved to London just this year. And so she's like, you know, should I go to Hoopla? And I'm like, what? Of course you should go to Hoopla. So we're sharing pictures. What am I going to wear? And like, you know, which stage will you be running to? What are you going to see? And so I was like, I had like my inside person there as well, having that experience as an Aussie new to London going, whoa, because, you know, there are people who've been to Hoopla for a few years now. And, but when you don't know that that exists, it just blows your mind. I would love to do something else with Hoopla. I just don't know what or when.
0: Okay. Oh, I like it. A tease. Thank you very much for joining us on the show. Give it up for Danny Minogue, everyone. Yeah.

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7: From the Sky News Centre at 6, nearly 600 people are confirmed to have died in Wednesday's earthquakes in Venezuela, with thousands still missing. Aid, military equipment and specialist teams from across the globe have arrived to help rescue efforts. People have been heard calling for help from under the debris. Seismologist Dr. Stephen Hicks says it's a massive event.
8: Because it's occurred at a shallow depth, close to a capital city, and these sort of geological effects have contributed to this strong shaking. It is really, you know, a big disaster. And also because Venezuela is quite a poor country, it's not so economically developed. That means that people are not so well prepared, the builders aren't so well prepared.
7: Newly released police body cam video shows the man who murdered Henry Novak falsely claiming he'd been the victim of a racist attack. Vikram Digwa was jailed for at least 21 years after stabbing the 18-year-old student in Southampton last December. The footage captures Digwa repeating claims the court later described as wicked lies, while denying any knowledge of Henry's stab wounds.
9: He then grabbed me, then started grabbing my tie and pulled my hair, started grabbing my hair, or started punching me and all this sort of stuff.
10: Okay. Do you know how he's got that wound then? How's got that wound?
9: Problem,
10: you said he's got blood on him. How's he?
9: He must have been where he punched him, but he did fall over here, so he was climbing all over these bins and stuff like that, and then he fell over and then landed onto that car.
7: A man's been jailed for 3.5 years for an attack on two female police officers at Manchester Airport in 2024. Footage of the incident showed a man being kicked in the head by a police officer. A paramedic, among 13 men accused of helping an alleged rapist drug and abuse his wife. A court ruled the defendants, including a former football coach, can be identified, but the victim remains anonymous. The heat record for June has been broken for a third day running as much of the UK battles extreme hot weather. The Met Office has recorded 37.3 degrees in Sandton Downham in Suffolk. And England defender Reece James has missed training ahead of tomorrow's World Cup game against Panama. It's after he suffered a hamstring issue against Ghana. That's the latest. I'm Daisy Steele.
11: Hello, it's just gone 6 on your Friday. It's Brett Harris in the YouTube to get us on. Right, the Saturday's on the way. And some brand new Katy Perry. But first, CK.

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1: Hello.
0: It's New Music Friday.
1: Oh.
0: Which means I have a duty to provide to the lug holes of you listening some new music. And I'm going to do that right now in the form of Katy Perry. She's back with a new single called Watch It Burn. It's like she took one look at the UK while she was over here and thought, yeah, let's drop that. We're all melted. But it's a banger, and I feel a return to form, actually. Band-Aids, I said, was a course correction. This is the next single. This is a return to form. It's so good. The video is amazing. Have you seen it, producer Kira?
1: I have.
0: Tell us about it. What's it like?
1: I'm actually quite gagged. I can't lie.
0: It's so good. Scorpion Katy Perry.
1: Yeah.
0: We didn't know we needed it, but we did.
1: I'm obsessed with it.
0: I really hope this is a hit for her. She needs a hit. I want her to have a hit, and I hope she does, because she's put her whole Perry into this. That's the only thing that I can say legally on the radio. Let's have a listen to it. This is new from Katy Perry. It's called Watch It Burn.

0: Shana. That is Yeah Yeah on KDO. Now listen, yesterday the government unveiled draft legislation to ban conversion practices, a move campaigners have been calling for since 2016. Countless PMs have been promising it since around 2015. We're looking at Theresa May, we're looking at Boris Johnson, we're looking at Rishi Sunak and Keir Starmer, but looks as though things are on the move because KDO's Connor Clark was at the press conference yesterday morning and caught up with some of the people who finally made the draft legislation happen, from Equalities Minister Olivia Bailey MP to Matty Hyman from The Traitors, who is the co-founder of Ban Conversion Therapy Group. This is what they had to say, starting with Equalities Minister Olivia Brady talking about what could happen if this bill gets passed.
1: If you're going to try and abuse somebody to try and change their gender identity or sexuality, if you're going to cause them serious harm, you may go to jail.
2: Yeah, so today we're here finally for the announcement of some legislation to ban conversion practices in the UK.
3: So we've been working very hard on this since the general election. It's been a priority for me since I came into this job a year ago, and I'm really pleased that we're able to publish the draft bill today. It will go into a process of pre-leg scrutiny. That's really important because we do want to hear from people, hear their perspectives on what we're putting forward. We think we've got it right, but we'd like to hear from people.
4: I went forward to counselling like you do, and this youth counsellor, and I'll never forget this conversation. He sat me down and I sobbed my heart out and told him this stuff. And the first thing he said to me was, tell me about your mothering. And he planted this bizarre idea that being gay is a fault of having a dominant mother and acquired father.
2: I'm really obviously very excited that we finally got legislation. It's been a long time coming. I think we just need to be really mindful to make sure that that it doesn't get watered down, you know, that there are no loopholes. I think it's pretty obvious that often a lot of conversion practices happen in religious settings.
5: Good to know that actually, you know, people know they care, but we have to have the courage to go the full way. And if we leave even the slightest loophole, I'm afraid the most vulnerable will be impacted.
3: Draft Conversion Practices Bill today is another really important commitment that we made to LGBT people at the election that we're seeing through on today.
0: Finally, some good queer news coming out of the UK government. You can find out more right now at gaydio.co.uk.

0: is Talk To You on Gaydio. And that's exactly what I'm going to do for half an hour. Do you know what happens in about half an hour?
1: Yes.
0: Go on. Go on then. Share is caring. Was that a lie?
1: No, it wasn't a lie. My brain just stopped there.
0: Okay, what happens in half an hour?
1: Go in the mix.
0: Oh, we do. Oh, someone's been listening and we go ad free as well. Jesse Brooke is waiting in the wings, but I've got a few bangers to slip in there before 7. Lily Allen and Jade and Jesse Ware on the way.
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0: that is Heaven in Your Arms on Gaydio. Hello, it's Brett with you. Before that, Lily Allen and Jade, who is teasing some new music on TikTok. She's got another song. Inject it directly into me. I need it. Come on, Lily Allen. We're all waiting. Right, some tunes to slip in before seven. I've got some Ariana Grande, some Joel Corey, some Taylor Swift, some Ellie Goulding. So let's get on with it, all right?
1: I heard what you said.

0: Joel Corry and Hayley May, that is Sorry on Gadio. Good evening. It's Bet With You for a Friday. I've been sorting the tunes out and playing our chats with Danny Minogue and talking nonsense for the last couple of hours. It's almost over. You'll be pleased to know, because Jessie Brooke is waiting in the wing. She's going to be giving us some right bangers as we go in the mix and add free with the Gadio weekend from 7. Right, one more tune to press play on. And we're going to do it with Ariana Grande now.
1: Hi, I'm Ariana Grande.
2: Hey, Ariana Grande.
1: Let's go.
2: You're hearing my song.

0: way to finish the week. That's Ariana Grande and Hate That I Made You Love Me. It's Brett Harris with you. I'll be back on Monday from 4. Producer Gary, are you going to come and join me for...
1: I am.
0: A little giggle next week?
1: Yeah, why not?
0: All right then. Lovely. See you there. Bye. KTO.
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It's that bird, that woman, that lady with the massive, massive voice. Bit of Dolly P, babes, 9 to 5. It's me, Jessie Burke. 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

I'm just having a thing. Right, it's already June, the end of June. Like, babes, OMG, what's actually going on? We've been through so much together already this year. I mean, one minute I took a cruise job, then I decided it wasn't for me. Then I was auditioning to play Miss Hannigan in Annie the Musical. Then I realised I wouldn't be available for the show dates. Like, so much stuff has gone on. We've got a lot to talk about. I've got big news to share, which I can finally share. Hallelujah! With the car wash at the Gaydio weekend. Tuesday, Cooper.

Cola here at the Gaydio Weekend. Of course, by my faves, Camel Fat. Yeah, I've got so much to tell you. last weekend, I was DJing at Essex Pride. Babes, OMG. Like, I haven't DJed there or even been to Essex Pride. I'm going to say 2 years. It might be three, so don't quote me. I've not been for a while. Basically, it was so good to see how big that Pride Festival is now over in Chelmsford at Central Park. Like, it's absolutely huge. Did I abuse my backstage VIP pass? Absolutely. Babes, I was hanging out with Cheryl, obviously the Queen of Essex. Danny Beard announced that they're going to be playing the lead role of Lily Savage and obviously his life story in a West End musical. Like, babes, I've got all the tea. Someone else I was hanging out with backstage as well.

honestly, never mind walking like an Egyptian, I was walking like staggering, swaying after I met actual Natasha from actual Atomic Kitten at Essex Pride last Saturday. Like, I feel like that you might take this as I'm bragging, but I'm not. I'm still in awe. Can't believe it's happened. I said to my favourite ginger gay friend, Sam, he's just adorable. I was like, come on, babes, you've got the same wristband as me. I got you the same one. Let's go back and have selfies. Sam was a bit like, I would rather have had a selfie with Danny Beard than Natasha. I nearly said Natasha Bedingfield. Natasha Hamilton. Oh, who cares? She slayed, she smashed it. New single coming out, Garden of Eden. Check it out, babes. It's amazing.

I started off this show earlier here at the Gaydio weekend, about 35 minutes ago, talking about I was going to do this job, I was going to do that job, I'm going here, I'm going there. I've got a confirmation. I'm going to share the big news of what I'm doing with you up next.

Rufus in the heart here at the Gedio Weekend with me, Jessie Burke. I have finally, I've passed my medical exam, I've passed my STCW calls, I've passed every exam going, so I can finally share the big news. I know I said I was going on a cruise before, but I got offered something bigger and better. From the 14th of August, I'm going to be travelling Europe, the States, Mexico, the Caribbean.

make my day, honestly. I've just told you where I'm going to be travelling. I haven't even told you what the job is. What's wrong with me? I'm so excited. I can't even think what I'm saying.

Debbie's eyes rolling that I've got that wrong. She's a massive, massive Madonna fan. As am I, but obviously Debbie's the number one. This is Music by Madonna here at the Gaydio Weekend. Stick around, still to come. A proper, proper tune. Sort of Ibiza vibes, it reminds me of, the one coming up next. It's Piano by Eric Prydz.

It's classic. If I'm out and you play it, or if I'm out and it comes on, woo, you can expect me doing a little little shuffle on the dance floor. Shuffle? What, babes? Do I take my tap shoes out? What am I on about? I'm MG. Right. I've got some other exciting news. So obviously I was at Essex Pride DJing last weekend. And lots of you were from up north and you said, Jessie, that's too far for us to get to. When are you a bit closer? So my next sort of closest gig, sort of a little bit closer to wherever you might be listening from, if you are up north, Nottingham is the next closest one for you, I would say. The weekend of the 24th of July, I will be DJing at the New Foresters Inn for Nottingham Pride. DJing on the Saturday, the 25th. Maybe the Sunday. Oh, see how we get on, eh?

It was Manchester Pride, actually, 2017. I think it was like the first time that I'd actually gone to a Pride for a full weekend. At the

Could you hear what I was just sampling there? Do you remember? Is it, I can't think what it's called. Mr. Uzo. It's like a puppet. You're too young, aren't you? You haven't got a clue what I'm talking about. You'll know this one, though, because Cher sang this song originally. It's the Audio Bullies. Bang, bang, my baby shot me down. Actually, was it Cher? Or was it Nancy Sinatra? Honestly, it gets this time of night and the weekend kicks in and I just lose my marbles. Oh, all right, you know me better than that. I've lost my marbles already. And you still love me, don't you, babes? Just nod and smile, nod and agree. Because guess what? I've got an exclusive coming up for you here at the Gaydio Weekend. Brand new music from the one and only Soraya Vivian. I'll tell you more about it.

Soraya Vivian, I tell you what, she gives me more than a feeling. If you've been to any Pride anywhere in the world, I'm sure you've seen Soraya singing live on stage. She's absolutely incredible, as is that brand new single. Make sure you get your hands on it. Soraya Vivian with More Than a Feeling. And I tell you what, the party does not stop there. Let's keep it going here at the Gay Weekend with Rhythm is a Dancer. Boom shakalak.

I was literally going to say, OMG, how hot is it? How hot is it, babe? But are we a bit sick of hearing how hot it is? I turn the TV on, they tell me I'm having a heat. I'm having a heat wave, sorry. It's not all about me, babes. They're telling me we're having a heat wave. Like, I've just moved here. I've been here for 6 months. I've moved over from Spain. Like, they don't shut the country down there for a bit of heat. I think, you know...

the investment, babes. Now, I've got a really exciting song that I am going to finish up on in about 10 minutes' time. Have you seen the film Apex? I'm talking about the Chemical Brothers. So hold your horses. I'm not quite done yet, babes. Let's get

And breathe. That is just about it for me. Only for tonight, though. I'm here every single Friday from 7 to 9. Just want to thank you so much for allowing me to do the show, because obviously you listen to it, and if it weren't for you, I wouldn't be here doing this Friday night warm-up, gearing you up, getting you ready for your amazing weekend, even if you're staying in, which I love to do these days. Come on, turn around. I'll be getting my knitting needles out next. Moving on. Thank you so, so much. Have a brilliant weekend, whatever you're doing. That's it from me, Jessie Brooks. Stick around. Okay.

Adagio for Strings. Tiesto here at the Gayo Weekend. That is just about it for me, Jesse Brooke. But stick around, you've got the incredible Kate Mayer coming up next. That's from 9 p.m. Don't forget, I'm going to be back here next Friday from 7.

And just like that, we are off the starting blocks. Welcome to the Gaydio Weekend. It's Kate Mayer here, keeping you company through until 10 p.m. with non-stop house and dance in the mix to set you up for the weekend ahead. Get in touch on the socials tonight. Let me know what you're up to, where you're listening from. What have you got planned this weekend? Find me on the socials, Facebook and Instagram. It's at Kate Mayer. Slide into my DMs. Right then, next up, here's Elwood with Sosa's Groove.

In the background is LP Jobby, this time teaming up with MG. It's called Spirit Higher. Yes, yes, yes. Proper big house tune. Still to come on the show tonight, I've got music from Ilias Barrientos, Henry Hacking, Milton Shago, Zach, Reeves, Nala, and loads more. Well, next up, we are straight on in the mix here on Gadio. It's Goodfella and Jitwam with Morning Coffee.

Ilias Barrientos there with People's Party. Now, I don't know about you, I am in the mood for a party this weekend. There's so much going on, isn't there? It's like nights galore. Too much to choose from. Right then, next up, here's Henry Hacking with Overdrive.

no matter what you're going through. In the moment in your life, you need to be the light. See the light.

I like Wires there with Stand Up Shake Up. That's forthcoming on Snatch Records. Before that, you heard Milton Shadow and Zach with House Music Baby. And the house tunes keep flowing here on Gadio for your Friday night. Here's Reebs with In the Ghetto.

Nola there with Place Like This. And if you're just locking into Gadio, it's Kate Mayer here, keeping you company through till 10 p.m. with non-stop house and dance to get you ready for the big weekend ahead. What are you up to tonight? Are you heading out on the town? You staying home? Get in touch on the socials and let me know. It's at Kate Mayer on Facebook and Instagram. Next up, it is the queen of house herself, Sofia Guerrero. I am telling you, in the mix here on Gadio.

In this one comes courtesy of Prosper and Clooney. It's called Free Your Mind. And we are rapidly approaching 10 p.m. It'll soon be time for me to hand over the decks to Gadio Presents. Still a few more tunes between now and then, though, so don't go anywhere. Next up is Nick Fanciulli with Revolution.

and Stephen Doy there with Like a Fire. And sadly, that's all I've got time for tonight. You can catch me back here on Gaydio next Friday night, 9 p.m. with the Gaydio Weekend. But if you're up to, have an amazing one. I will see you very soon. Going to leave you with one last tune from X and Ivy's Could This Be Love? Have a great one.

Hello, Gadio, and happy Friday night. I hope you're staying cool out there. My goodness, it is roasting. But I've got a good idea. Why don't you find somewhere air-conned for the next hour, and I'll supply the tunes. Gonna kick off the hour with the brand new one from the Avalanches featuring Jamie XX. 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
1: Hello and welcome back. I'm Harry Bangal of Brixtone, and I've got another big show for you tonight. 2 hours full of brand new tracks, as well as my Who Sampled Who section and the Rewind selection. Stay tuned. So kicking off, it is Sister Sledge with the Nico Zandolino remix of We Are Family. This is Brixtone in the mix.

0: 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Choose one. 6 million ways to die. Choose one.
1: How would them try for though? Try for test me. You want just the rocket launcher?

0: 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Six million ways to die. Choose one. Six million ways to die. Choose one.
1: How am I trying to do? Try to test me. You want to test the rocket launcher? Well, let me tell you something. You're the original butcher.

This is Brixtown. In the mix coming up, I've got my Who Sampled Who section, the Rewind selection, and later, another uninterrupted mix of brand new tracks. But first tonight, I kicked off with Sister Sledge with the Nico Zandolino remix of We Are Family, followed by Andy Warren and Stupid Disco Springview 2026, into De Sofa and Simon Ellis with Walking on a Dream, then into Kelly Lee and Bryn Christopher with Sweetest Release. Malin followed that with In a Dream, followed by Sergi Cubero and The One You Feel, into David Keys and Pig Snatchers with Rocket Launcher, then into Stephen Caretti and This Feeling, Ghostmasters and The Groove Band followed that with Friends Like You, and continuing with Born Star DJ and Richard Gray with the Afro mix of Don't Wake Me Up. This is Brixtown in the mix.

This is Brixtown in the mix. That was part one, and I continued with Son of Rocky with Breaking Me Down, followed by LMFAO with the Zeph's remix of Party Rock Anthem, into Jimmy Somerville with the Snorlax remix of You Make Me Feel